0: you just re-advise 400 that RP on it, they dispatched it as the wrong RP?
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2: 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I have an interview stolen. 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
5: Right, I did 78 and it doesn't show anything additional.
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7: 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Oh, 47, I'll be two.
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9 on the Jefferson Squad request at 90 Edmonton Road, 90 Edmonton Road, cross street to North Huron Street, Denny Shire Road. The first 74-year-old male that fell in the kitchen. R7 clear 2006.

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2: Okay. You can be route to Aaron's and just check on that noise.
1: Oh, firm, from Glenwood.
2: Okay.
0: In the parking lot currently, fitting that description.
3: Perfect. Can you call 700 and see if they'll take him, please?
2: Clear.

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0: 100 to 508. Richland County advised they will take that mail.
1: We're going to stop at 2-4, then 17 is going to switch out cars with me.
2: Go ahead.
3: Just making a 47 out of notes. What we do?

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0: So when was his last prior?
1: 2014.
0: All right. Was it a misdemeanor conviction or a 75?
1: 320, 324. It was January 6, 2014, Tuscarora, Muni.
2: 342.
3: All right.
2: Good.
3: 1568, Lexington Ave, Apartment 4D, David. Contact Terry Melendez, Brig. So she's advising she got a TPO today against Michael Van Hestern, who's currently in jail, and he's having a third-party text the 54 threats. 1568 Lexington Ave, Apartment 4, D. Davis.

Richmond County 911, the Springfield squad's requested 2067 West 4th Street, 2067 West 4th Street, cross streets of Willowwood Drive West and Willowwood Drive East. For a first party caller, female choking, this is where she's mapping at, trying to get further information. Mark 7 clear, 2015.

0: 700 advised we have a female choking. They are descending Springfield. They can't get her to answer on the phone.
1: What was that last part?
0: 700 asked us to send a unit. We do have Springfield en route. Female choking. This is the Indian restaurant, Naan and Curry, the old Locano.
1: Like,

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1: 2-6-1-5-6.
0: I'm okay. No need.
1: 20, you're good.

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1: Clear.
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1: 23 5. Clear.
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0: That's clear.

0: passing Circle K.
1: Okay. I believe we have the female outside. No longer choking. Still a little bit in distress.

0: Hey, Tony. Answer to Springfield has that, you know.
1: Okay. Yeah, so next available rollback, if you haven't already.
2: Okay.
1: Advise them there's hills and landscaping to work around as best as they can do, but whoever comes need to bring resources to this out of here.
2: Okay, how far off the road is it?
1: From the driveway, it's about 50 feet, but it's a decent sized drop. I don't know if they want to send somebody out before they tell them what equipment they need, but it's going to need more than probably just a rollback of one person.
2: Okay.
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0: 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Did you not copy that I was due?
3: 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I'll show you in service.
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2: I'm en route to the RC jail, if you're right for beginning.
0: Can you pull over a possibly overdue motorist? Southbound on Mulberry, crossing 3rd Street right now, break.
2: 2005.
0: Maroon Buick is in the call. They stopped in the middle of the road and asked the 54 if they could get directions to the steel mill and seemed scared. Our caller's still behind it. I'll get you the next updated 57.
1: 331 copies. Downtown.

0: on one of the Springfield units, getting right on you for a squad run on Village Road.
1: Court, did you know our car stop?
0: Richard County, now on the Springfield squad request is 731 Village Drive, 731 Village Drive, cross street to Person Road West in a dead end. 70-year-old male having pain in his back. He's requesting no lights or sirens. Mark 7 clear 2028.
1: Copy.

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0: Carpenter out of Mansfield, he's out, negative 56, inch 29. RP returns on a 2003 Chevy truck, white in color, expires 12 to 26, to a James McAllister, also on negative.

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0: to that 13 in Hanley now. We're trying to see if we can get another unit that's closer.
1: 911, Medic 22, transporting to Ohio Health, Ontario.
2: Okay, I'm just past the BP South now.
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1: He's right next to the little rollback.
4: 225.
1: T-6-1-700, go ahead. Can you re-advise?
4: I'm okay on next available, but...
5: for 300. Okay. It's going to be a vehicle southbound on 013, currently near East Hanley. The maroon Buick, driven by an elderly female, brake.
1: Go ahead.
5: There's a partial plate in the call, but the caller gate does not
1: return.
5: The female stopped in the middle of the road, asked for directions. The female said she was scared. The caller thinks she's too old to be driving. If you could just check the area.
1: Right, I'll check the area.

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4: Three, 3 7 7 7 7 7 7 7 7 7 7 7 7 7 7 7 7 7 7 7 7 7 7 7 7 7 7 7 7 7 7 7 7 7 7 7 7 7 7 7 7 7 7 7 7 7 7 7 7 7 7 7 7 7 7 7 7 7 7 7 7 7 7 7 7 7 7 7 7 7 7 7 7 7 7 7 7 7 7 7 7 7 7 7 7 7 7 7 7 7 7 7 7 7 7 7 7 7 7 7 7 7 7 7 7 7 7 7 7 7 7 7 7 7 7 7 7 7 7 7 7 7 7 7 7 7 7 7 7 7 7 7 7 7 7 7 7 7 7 7 7 7 7 7 7 7 7 7 7 7 7 7 7 7 7 7 7 7 7 7 7 7 7 7 7 7 7 7 7 7 7 7 7 7 7 7 7 7 7 7 7 7 7 7 7 7 7

0: 331. Actually, if you want to continue, southbound on 71, just off of 13, I guess she's now reversing into traffic, possibly?
1: Copy. I'm southbound on 71 right now.

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4: 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Go ahead.
2: Permission to leave the city to locate this vehicle?
4: Affirmed. Just outside.
2: Copy. I believe I found it. 300 Vapor and RP.
3: Good.
2: Stand by.
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1: Go ahead.
5: Be on 4th Street near 314. King Mary Zebra 4579. The blue Chrysler Pacifica? Correction, Town and Country. V for lane use. Also believe the tag it's showing expired. I haven't run it yet though. The sticker's expired.
1: Okay.
3: To arrive at Ohio, Ontario.
1: Expiration on the 2015 Chrysler?
3: Four, 450 Patriot.

0: 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We'll send a hit.
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0: Melvin Johnson.
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0: Go ahead.
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0: The RO, Dorothy Swindle, she's...
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6: Signal 7, DC-26 on lane use and the sticker violation.
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6: If you'd add in the notes, she was moving a little quick on maybe, but I didn't have her
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6: She was also DC-26 right now.
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1: Okay.
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9: This is Joe and Mary's.
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9: Copy, I'll show you under outbreak for 323. The 56 is valid out of Ontario. We're standing by for further instructions.
4: Got it.

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1: 17.58.
0: Good job.
1: I got you.
3: Go ahead.
4: This jacket, hat,
2: are you on 71 south or north?
4: Stick holder. Is that all going to be his?
2: Southbound. About a mile south of the exit from 13.
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1: Medic 2191, arriving in Vida, Ontario.
2: 342, 300.
3: 342.
2: I'll be two, just hold me one for a violation of protection order.

0: Mr. Lawrence is on scene.
1: Okay.
2: 36 and 12. Airport 65, Brightwood Boulevard, for a welfare check, pulled in by Champaign County. They're advising that one Arnett was transferred to them, and she's saying that she was in a schoolhouse and someone was giving her orders. Right. They advise that she seemed very confused, and they could hear someone else talking to her. They aren't sure if this is her if she's at this address, but this is what returns on our OLN. We have history here. Can you just check for her there?

0: 323.
1: Nice.
0: The bond on the Ontario 56 is $415. Does he have that?
1: He's going to jail anyways. They can serve him there.
0: If you have charges dated 3s, we'll need to know what they are.
1: Open container. And 35.

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1: Good.
0: Signal 23, contact 260.
1: Copy. Prior to that, it'll be transport 4323.
0: Clear, I'll show you on scene.

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0: 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We'll be in route 700.
1: Still getting route to HM.
2: No.

0: 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Has MPD relayed any other information?
1: Call them.
0: No, it's okay. I'm almost there.

0: reporting Mansfield.
1: 269, 26 now.
0: I put a comment in the incident. I'll have those two OLs on board and route to the Donald and Crest line. I entered the beginning.
2: 315, 105 North Main.
3: Okay.
4: They're on 6 miles.
5: Still in 10, so now. Tried calling that number twice. There's no answer.
2: And that's clear. If you could just contact 300 to dispatch, we might be able to connect you.

0: 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Did MPD advise where they're at? I'm not seeing them.
1: They advise 13 on the on-ramp 71 southbound at 13. My partner's calling back.

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0: 11389.
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3: Murphy returns on 2001 Dodge truck, red in color, part 1226 to a Carl Murphy Jr. out of Ontario. He's out of negative.
2: Not much.
4: Three, four is two from Ontario, actually.

I desire. Do you have another unit close by?

0: 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Any problem?
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0: Good.
1: Thank you.
0: We'll be 247.

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Yeah, on Armstrong, Spring Mill, King X-Ray Robber, 1892.

0: Richmond County 911, Nessun Squad requested 2064 Pavonia Road, 2064 Pavonia, Cross Street, Boswin Road, and Windsor Road. 65-year-old male that's throwing up. Mark Sinclair, 2124.
1: This is Robert John, 867-910, break for the second. Robert Lincoln, 684-923.
2: First one's Olivia Castillo out of Mansfield, she is not valid, Tango 56. Second is Gloria Chopra out of Mansfield, she's valid.
1: Last player.
3: Person County Squad 2123, contact 260.
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0: Are these reason route?
1: 126.
2: 182.
3: Two or four is one.

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1: Good.
0: I'll be 2, cruiser 10, cell 16 with 306.
2: Cruiser 20, logger 14, will be 2.
3: Clinton County, Squire, diesel and seating brake.
1: Clear. Good.
3: They advise whether it's the front or the rear residence.
1: Looks like they were mapping at the residence that was closest to Bavonia.
3: Yeah, I'll be 19-18-7.
2: Single 2 from my 15. I'll be see watch of the car.
0: That's good,
3: right? Go ahead.
0: Any menacing handling over the service?
2: That's clear. 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I've already tried twice, no answer.
0: Affirmative.
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0: Done.
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0: You run an ORS report, break.
1: Go ahead.
0: 6 said the 690 we located was prescribed to him.
1: Okay. Before they'll run it, I need to know exactly what you suspect it is.
0: We suspect it is ketamine.
1: Okay. Is he saying it's something else?
0: Right, but I can't understand what he's saying.
1: Okay.

Wait, you trying to curse him? Gonna be on Home Road, coming up to 4th Street with Paul North, Tom, 1027. It's gonna be a blue pickup truck.

0: 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Signal 9, she's advised to speak to her landlord.
1: You're clear. For you, 376.
0: You're welcome.
1: Clear.
0: Owner's operator, I don't need a readback.

0: and beyond Greece, it's Illinois nearby property. 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
3: 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She is valid, negative 56, age 34.

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1: 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Really quick.
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1: 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Can we connect him?
0: Yeah, stand by. Let me walk to my unit here.
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2: 937 Mansell, so I'm 125.
3: 937. Yeah.
1: Olivia Krebs, Perry Avenue, 24 Kia four-door, expires June 11th of 26. No DS information attached.
0: Clear. That's going to be the vehicle that was taken, recovered up in the north there.

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0: 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It's going to be 997-503 Sam Tom commercial trailer. 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
1: Me, Richardson, 30, he's out.
3: I want to handle a public service first. Place of occurrence was 463 Annadale. In contact with a Diana, her niece was at this residence. The subject there was talking about killing people. I'm trying to speak to somebody about it. Her Diana's number's in the notes.

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0: Signal 20, 310 Oxford Avenue on a 28. Caller advised their uncle is here trying to break down the door. 310 Oxford Avenue.
1: Copy, both downtown.

0: it's around Oxford Avenue, just to be advised. 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He's going to be driving in a black Chevy Equinox, trying to hit the 54. She's in a gray Nissan Sentra.
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0: 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Alexa, Middle Belleville, King George Zebra, 2269.
1: No. Then Subaru out of Mansfield.

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1: Copy.
0: Right for RP.
1: Ben.
2: King Nora Young, 8779.
1: That returns a 2015 Chevy black in color to a Darren Harris. He's suspended, negative.
0: Copy. We're going to break for another RP.
1: Good.
2: King item, Frank. 2608.
1: That returns a 2024 Nissan gray in color to a Maya Harris, violet naked.
2: Break for DS.
1: Good.
2: 279-942245.
1: That returns a registered owner. Darren Harris, he's suspended, negative.
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0: 866 Mass. 145 for that one. I'll be through with another one.
1: Okay.
0: First dispose, non-enforcement, white male, warning, P11. This one be three, Logan in Middle Belleville. King Lincoln Mary, 4693.
1: Okay.

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0: 171 North 0844174. 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

0: Chief 2's on scene. Two vehicle, like minor damage. Airbag deployment in both vehicles.
1: Pizza, of course.
2: Any unit on Oxford,
3: so it's
2: able
3: Tennessee.
2: To break away for 10-4?
4: Nope.
5: Oh. 088174, Tennessee, returns not on file.
3: 344, can break away.
2: Copy. If you could start towards Hammond Avenue and Chestnut Street for 10-4, 500's on scene now. Two vehicles, both airbags deployed. Hammond Avenue and Chestnut.
3: Copy from Oxford.
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3: 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Victor Boy, 5078.

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3: 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She's valid negative.

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1: That's our feet. Okay.
2: Travis is 3 before and Mary. Send out Mary. It's entered.
1: Okay.
0: It's going to be King X-ray Nora 8219.
1: Okay.

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1: 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That returns to Delaney Snyder, valid negative.
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1: I'm going to need 2 on calls for both vehicles, both with front end damage.
0: King Mary John, 7557. King Mary John, 7557.
2: Copy. It's going to be Terry. 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
1: Copy.
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2: Returns to McDonald's, ESAT. 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
0: It's going to be State Route 4 and County Road 24 and County 74. King William X-ray 3184, King William X-ray 3184.
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1: 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Okay.
2: Okay.
3: Vehicle secured, RO and route 23-235.
1: Okay. Yeah, 14, you're out with 2026 Acura, white in color, out of memory,

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1: No. Timothy Brown, 53. P is valid, negative.

0: Richland County 911 to Springfield. Squad's requested in the area of 1065 State Route 314 South, 1065 State Route 314 South, cross streets of Millsboro West Road and Wolf School Road. 25-year-old male having abdominal pain. He's in a 2022 Jeep Compass. He'll have his hazards on. March time clear, 2249.
1: Okay.

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1: Answer. I'll be en route to Oberlin, starting 34073.
0: Okay. Do you want additional?
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0: 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That's where that 54 is at.

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0: Richland County 91 to Madison, squads requested 509 Michigan Avenue, 509 Michigan Avenue, cross streets of Ashland Road and Gray Street. 24-year-old female feeling very sick, getting lightheaded. She is currently being driven to this address, currently mapping at Ashland Road and Smith Avenue en route to this address. Mark Sinclair, clear 2302.
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4: 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Contact a Wesley Vance. He's concerned about his ex-wife, Marilita Lopez, who's a missing person. She has CIT issues. 453 Lexington Ave.
3: Copy. Lex Ave, Maine.
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0: 21-91. Not emergency en route to Vita Break. You're advised OSP. Vehicle's off the roadway.
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0: 1088. Just a heads up, 700's en route to a fight at the back room. There's an unconscious male that was assaulted, and maybe a bunch of people exit in there pretty quickly.
4: All right.
1: Now on the Mifflin, squad request is standby in the area of 880 Labor Road, 880 Labor Road. Between Evergreen Avenue East and Saddenwood Drive at the back room bar and grill. Male was punched in the face, is unconscious on the floor. 700 units are en route. At this time, stand by in the area. March time and clear, 2311.
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0: 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Just that a male was assaulted and is unconscious.
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0: 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A79.
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0: Elk. 14 signal 62, 2023 Chevy out of Port Clinton, dispound.
1: 283.
0: 879, 2013 Ford, red in color out of Mansfield, dispound.

0: 191, yeah, the answer.
1: 82 original 7709, that's right. 836.
2: Oakwood Apartments near the entrance with a Mississippi RP break. Paul Adam Charles King Edward David. Paul Adam Charles King Edward David, Mississippi, Savoy Altima, under occupancy equipment.
3: The Shiloh Legion, 4 East Main Street, on a disturbance. Caller's advising a intox male. Correction. The caller was intox, then she was pushed down.
4: I'm squatting through the mirror.
3: I could be hear a male in the background yelling,
2: "Somebody get off the traffic. Property."
1: Clear.
0: 2316. Engine 661, respond to 336 Lewis Street.
1: 344
0: now. Male's catheter came out, has severe headache. 336 Lewis Street, engine 661.
2: Red.
1: In route to Ohio.
2: Yes, Mississippi. Copy.
0: Copy, 23-7.
5: It's showing that she is valid, expiring in 2029, negative NVIC. The plate returns to Darien King. Right.
2: Good.
1: We're going to be checking a few areas to see if we can locate Miss Loopy.
5: Darien King on a 2014 Nissan Altima, sedan, white color, negative NCIC.
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0: The Mississippi plate is expired. Expired in January.
2: Hey, what's going on?
1: I'll be 7:26 to a black female for one headlight and a plate light.
0: That's correct.

0: 344, sir.
1: Copy.

0: 10-14 Mansfield 3. It's going to be State Route 4 and State Route 113. It's going to be a Georgia RP, Sam Adam Mary 6385, Sam Adam Mary 6385, Georgia.
1: Okay.
2: 28 Neil. Go ahead.
3: Sam, 6-8. 28, I can't copy. You're all digital.

0: 1014 RP returns on a blue Volkswagen Golf. It's down.
1: Derek Boyd out of Ashland, valid negative. Also, I couldn't copy 28, he was all digital.
2: County Medic 73 at the hospital.
3: 4.
4: For an OL.
5: Financial 3.
4: Robert Sam 688837. That should be Dallas Hetherington.
5: Westbound and 42.
1: Right, it is valid negative.
5: New Jersey boy 35. Sam Frank X-ray.
0: Okay.
6: Here is 339 Lewis. Can we verify?

0: kilometer. Can you see the plate as a garage code as well?
1: Rescue 1, we have the caller back on number 1 now. He is advising 336 and that the door should be unlocked for you.
0: 336, door is locked. Disregard new entries.

0: 18. We attempted to call the caller back a few times. There's Legion. Unable to make contact.
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1: No.
2: No. 319 to 306, it's 86 on that vehicle at the house.

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1: Good.
0: 277-06-2498.
2: Street. Or is that beside the Legion?
3: Clear, we're turning on 603 from Ganges now.

0: 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Break.
1: Okay.
0: Copy 2, homie 1 for 10-4, break.
1: Okay.
0: Hills, I'm trying to get out of here.
2: R-54 is third party, inviting his wife to come home. Door was unlocked, ring doorbell on the ground, and she thinks she heard something in the kitchen. Address is 1773 Cranberry Court.
3: New Logan in Maine.
0: Okay, 38, you copy?
3: Henry, Union Queen, 6918.
0: B&E in progress, Cranberry Court.

0: 28, are you copying me now?
1: I am now.
0: What was your traffic?
1: We have a P&E in progress on Cranberry Court.
0: Okay, I'm clearing now. 467, we're 3.
2: Clear. Yes, en route to Cranberry, callers advising there are multiple 1010s in the residence that are loaded.
3: You can start towards...
2: Caller, caller,
3: Cranberry Court.
2: Yellow Camaro.
3: It's going to be Camaro. South of Evergreen there, Labor and Evergreen, for a B&E in progress. It's going to be forced entry in the house. Ring camera's been ripped off. There are multiple loaded 1010 or 61s in the home. They have not entered the home yet. There is a wife standing by in her vehicle near the home.
4: Alright,
3: 30 and 13. 905, you can start that way too if you're still up there on 30.
5: Yeah, they're out.
6: Three is transformed to Mansfield.
0: Center myself in 14 or 3.
2: Hold track. 335. 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
0: 700's out here as well.
1: No comment.
0: Get close, unit.
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2: Copy, residence clear.
0: 20th of 21, King William Edward, 3685, King William Edward, 3685.
3: No.
2: 1846, check.
3: We're okay, there's no need.
2: Clear.
3: Twenty-three Manfield,
1: 467, break for OL.
4: Good.
2: 46.
1: Victor Davis,
3: in Union Road,
1: 04978.
3: The red Chevy has bicycles on the back.
2: Out of Greenwich, he's valid, negative, active CCW.

0: 30, if you had traffic, it was digital.
1: Whatever, Mansfield. RV is King Edward Young, 6639.
2: Oak. 30, so I'll be 2. Just put me in Ronto HM, and if you could put me back on that assault. Get back now.
3: Red out of Morrow, it's coming.
2: Were you given a disposition on that yet?
0: Negative.
2: Just leave me on it, but the male half that was unconscious, that was transported, was the primary aggressor who pulled the knife, break.
0: Good.
2: The other male that slammed him on the ground declined to press charges. We're just going to be issuing a summons.
4: So that's okay.
2: And talk.
0: Okay.

0: 46700. USB signal 7, female in our call was trespassed from the property. She had a sober ride home.
1: Clear.
2: 73 in service returning.
1: That's clear, 1443.
3: Good.
4: 37, there was nothing disturbed. She didn't see anything on the camera of anybody coming in. Signal 9.
1: Okay.
4: Were you able to get that information to the squad?
1: Not yet, we will.
5: AOA private property.
4: Got it.
6: Okay.

0: 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When you get to Ohio Health Mansfield, you can public service dispatch if you need victim information.
1: Copy, thank you.

0: 270, Mansfield 3.
1: 270.
0: Zero, King William, William, 5800.
1: Okay.
2: 27,
0: it's going to be a
3: 27,
2: the 54 was able to locate. Okay, on test.
3: Okay.
2: Okay.
3: Copy.
1: .270, you're out with 2026 GMC, white and colored awake, and it's found. That's 62.

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1: 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King Victor David, 7349.
2: Okay. Single 6207 Dodge out of Collins, found.

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2: Okay.

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2: The 2014 Harley Davidson out of Mansfield. Registered under William Earhart 57. He's suspended. No motorcycle endorsement.
3: 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Will be just.
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0: 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Sam Boy 531740 Break.
1: Good.
0: He gave that to me to identify himself. It's not him. I'm trying to find a 10 for that person and see why he has his ID.
1: Okay.
0: I got the RO of the bike.
1: Okay. Just confirming you've got William Earhart.
0: Image first, but that's what he says his name is.
1: Okay.
0: All right, I've got William.
1: Okay.

0: 38, you had too much wind.
1: Is there anything else spinning?
0: Negative.

0: 86 man. So 300 scroll up with me, give me a possible 10 from 2009 for Dustin Brayport.
1: And
2: Bass, the call, the voicemail does identify as his as his cell phone number, and I did leave him a message at that one. You want to try this one also?
1: 44. She might be calling back in with more suspect information later on. So you can disconnect me.
0: Sure.
2: Oh,

0: 1596.
1: Billy Westwind and Mylan. John, looks like William Lincoln 7396 for Black Honda. John William Lincoln 7396.
0: Oh,

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0: Do a prior 78 for William for prior identity related crimes.

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0: It's going to be eastbound 20 at the 6. John David Williams 7876. John David Williams 7876.

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1: 348.
0: Outside.
1: Signal 20 to 429 Beethoven Street on an unauthorized use. Delbert Benz advised that his 2016 Kia Optima was last seen here. It's no longer here. He has information of who took it, but didn't want to answer any more questions. 429 Beethoven.
2: Copy, downtown.
3: Alright, I'll be out with it. They're out, cash in me. I'll advise in a minute.

0: Y cuando entras el PC.
1: Copy, having the same 410, copy.
2: Right on three. That's 76. There's also a 65. A79, check him.
3: After.
2: Okay, 866.

0: We moved off the roadway. Maybe in the alley behind.
1: Nothing specifically for identity. He does have a...
0: Main Street.
1: He does have a obstruction from a contact with 300 from 2024.
2: Alright. You can just put that number that went to the voicemail for that other party in the internet on your case. That's recovered properly.
1: Okay, put it in there.
3: Pitch 9-1, sir.
1: Pitch 9-1.
3: 39, just north of 30, King, Charles George, 6758. King Charles George, 6758.
1: No. Oh.

0: 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It's expired 2026/26.
1: He's advising he lives at 182 Templeton Terrace. Leading him out there, show you mileage break.
2: Go ahead.
1: 57950. 57950.
3: Grace, between Michigan and Kentucky, turns to a male, has a group of people in his garage, being loud, also possible underage drinking.
4: All right. Is the caller from that address or our neighbor?
3: Neighbor.
4: 14, what's your 57?
5: Illinois and Pulverless.
4: Okay, I'll stand by for a second. I'm right outside the others.
6: Alright.
0: Signal 7, you can just confirm that RP for me.
6: Charles George, 3758. King Charles George, 3758.
0: Okay, stand with me.

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0: 8-4 number 3, ending mileage break.
1: Five seven nine five zero. You're clear.
0: I'll send you his name and DOB through. Computer.
2: Henry King Young, 2056.
3: I can't copy. There's too much wind.
1: That returns.
4: King Edward Tom, 2390 on a white ring.
1: From 182 Temple City. About a negative 2013 Chrysler.
2: Okay, second RP is John Charles Queen, 3496.
3: Validated.
4: Okay.

0: I have that returning to Tim Clark out of Marengo.
1: Okay, just verifying. John Charles Queen, 3496.
0: Negative, but Rana's number wrong. I think it's off of the wrong note.
2: Okay. 346 and 350.

0: 350. 346.
1: Tango 20 to 10 Blindmeyer Avenue, apartment 205 for 26. Refused neighbor, advises subjects are being loud here. He also believes that it should be a vacant apartment. 10 Blindmeyer Avenue, apartment 205.
0: 346 copies. Trimble 130.
2: Copy, Trimble 140.

324, respond to La Quinta Inn, 120 Standard Avenue in the lobby. 48 Girl Bay is busy, alternate status. 120 Standard Avenue in the lobby for rescue 4.

0: 还是为了获利居多。
1: That's clear.
0: Hi. Also, we got a 42. So if he exited that one.
1: You were cut off.
0: We have a 42 window as well where he snuck out of it.

0: Hey, Dismissal.
1: Hey, coming on.
0: Six is handcuffed up front due to shoulder injuries, man. She's also refusing to put her seatbelt on. I'm in route 23, representing.
1: Good.
0: 419.
1: Okay. I want to check it.

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1: Copy.
0: 3:46:36.
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0: King Queen William 4211, King Queen William 4211.

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1: Go.
0: I'll be en route to Kenwood Drive to try and locate the vehicle.
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3: Oh.
4: Falcon 7501. Falcon Unit 7501.
3: Oh.

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0: Good.
1: 421.
2: 408. 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
1: 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Thank you.

0: 346-900. 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
1: Copy.
2: 341 car stop, Mulberry first.
3: 10-400. Mother ZL break.
1: Good.
2: For black, Dodge. Nitro?
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0: Sam William, 564553 break.
1: Copy, unit 26.
0: 346 on the line. Second DL, this will be Dad. Sam Robert, 263474.
1: Derek Cone and Rock Cone. -56.
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0: Victor 558603.
1: 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She's valid negative on a 2011 Dodge.
0: Yeah, man.
1: Copy.

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0: 10-14, Mansfield 3.
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0: 20-22, John Edward George, 7859. John Edward George, 7859.
2: Okay.

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0: Victor Paul 786-840. Victor Paul 786-840.
1: Okay.
2: Or, 48-300.
1: Heidi Escobar 18, she's valid.
2: Good. Luna City, any mileage 30, cleared by 272.
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2: Westbound 545 with John Charles Paul, 9619.
0: Okay, 23, you're out with a rental car. Five, you're out with a 2017 Ford Grand Colorado Finley, eastbound.

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First one, County 91, the Mifflin Squad's requested 2006 U.S. Route 42 North, 2006 U.S. Route 42 North, cross streets of Hillside Mobile Home Park and Circle Drive West for an 88-year-old female that has a urinary infection. Mark Simon, clear 0121.

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0: 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Employee advised a white Chevy in the drive-thru, not moving. 540 North Trimble.
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Southern Route 700, Mary. She's still refusing. I have her seatbelt on.

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1: That was the care center that called in and they verified this address. Should be a barber strong there.

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1: That's your 1500. Our addresses here go from 200 to 226. There's no 206. And they're both commercial buildings.
2: Copy, I have the care center on the line, semi.

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1: Pickering Ford, one car into a field, break.
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1: plus side's on scene. He got a, he got the call direct from the driver. Driver told him he was driving down the road, blew a tire, and woke up in a field.
0: Split northbound on Kimmel.
2: Like that the address is 2006 Ashland Road. We sent the call over to county.
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Richland County 91 to Troy, squads request at 230 Industrial Drive, 230 Industrial Drive, cross streets of a dead end and Eagle Drive, 35-year-old male, having chest pains, pains going down his arm as well. 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
3: 20 in Williams for a silver Honda with a flat tire brake.
2: Go ahead.
3: Somebody was out with him earlier, and he declined any aid because he had a tow truck in route. Tow truck called back, said they're not able to assist him. He does have a flat tire. He just doesn't have a lug wrench or a jack.
2: No. Okay.
1: Kind of working.

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2: Me 60 at the 6. King David Zebra 6019. King David Zebra 6019.
1: Okay. .22 RAM out of New London, it's valid. .1014/76.
2: Yeah.
1: I think that's the same one you ran earlier.
3: Right, that was a 37/20.
4: Take one of three zones hits.
5: Nine of five, actually, for a while.
1: Nine of five.
5: Robert Keane, 541184.
1: No.
5: Who's that?
1: Kevin Day, 51, he's down.

Richland County 91 to Madison, squad's request of 382 Indiana Avenue. 382 Indiana Avenue, cross streets of Gray Street and City View Drive. 63-year-old female with difficulty breathing. Mark Simon Clear, 144.

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3: Hornet 408.
4: Run.
3: AJ's father called in. Mr. Combs. He advised after talking to his son that his son was en route to meet up with two young female juveniles, right?
4: Okay.
3: They are Ava Burge and Bella Bowers. And they're supposed to be staying at Bella Bowers' apartment tonight. He just wanted us to know that there might be two young females out running around. Also, right?
4: Okay. Does he know a location of that apartment?
3: His son told him that the apartment's on Castor Road near Eastern. I did find, the only history I found of a Bowers living at the apartment was a Marissa Bowers. An adult female lives at 325 Castor Apartment 111. 325 Castor Apartment 111.
4: That's clear. I'll circle through there once it's over by zone. If you could also mark me at the JB zone.

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1: You had me at the wrong zone.
0: That's clear, sorry. Got the days mixed up.

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0: 151.
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1: $346,900. You can disregard that. Next available. Just contacted his insurance company again, and allegedly they'll be out here.
2: Warning issued, white male, 20. That will be difficult.
3: That's clear. Did you have an RV?

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0: 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John David Queen 2750. John David Queen 2750.
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0: Mercer County 911 to Mifflin. Lift assist is requested at 2087 Windsor Road, apartment B as in boy, cross streets of Pavonia Road and Cotter Road for a bariatric male and needs help getting out of the shower. 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
2: 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Rick. Go ahead.
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0: 346 and 348.
1: 346.
0: 348. Signal 20, 71, Blymeyer Avenue, 126. John Giles, he'll be waiting at the front entrance. I'd like to be contacted about a white male wearing dark clothing was out there harassing him and another resident. 71 Blymeyer Avenue.
2: I've got a large bay garage door open at Walker Brothers.
3: Good to know.
1: Three copies.
2: Corner, there is one unoccupied vehicle outside the business break for RP.
0: Go ahead.
2: Edward Henry William 4395. Edward Henry William 4395. No need for a reason on that.

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1: Okay, and then
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2: 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Is 86 on the other party? 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
0: 31 Carver's is ditch. Sounds like they're trying to get it out. Maybe South Main, just south of the city limits in the area of Brushwood or Scenic Drive, Yoha Drive, in that general area. Could be a Crown Vic. Several people outside the vehicle trying to push it out.
1: Okay. 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
1: Westside has the vehicle on the Route 23, being going to be 7, correction, 376, 376.
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3: That returns to Dominic Krause. 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
0: Elijah Bird, 11-23-09. I believe he's got a 56 and is also a runaway.
1: We'll check.
2: How old was the first one we ran?
1: First one was 19 years old.
2: Copy. Check my math, but yeah, how old's the second one also?
1: Fifteen years old.

0: in 5 minutes and 42, and he's going to be 381.
1: Not a problem.
2: He is missing juvenile out of our department, also showing a 56.
3: He's in the fourth.

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Luis Gomez, Lincoln, Union, Ida Sam. Last name is George Ocean, Mary, Edward, Zebra. Date of birth is October 15th, 2000.

0: nothing through Ohio. Does he claim to have any ID through a particular state?
1: Didn't show that. He's from California. Why not?
0: No.
1: California, if you didn't get that.
0: Nope, you're in California.
1: I'll be on the test.

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2: Back to Shiloh, 125 West Main Street. Lori called in, advising he's 35 and needs somebody to talk to. Right.
1: Good.
2: Not feeling suicidal or anything. Just needs to talk, I guess. He tried to cancel when we told him we were sending a deputy, but then changed his mind and said it sounds like a good idea.
1: That's clear.

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1: 1391.

0: 1991, your driver, Luis Gomez, is expired through California. He's in the United States.
1: Copy, 254. Good.
2: Delay to this, get me a separate 45 at the CME's What the Scoop, please.
1: Copy.

0: 248, 300.
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0: 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We're going to be en route to the detention, the juvenile detention center to get that 56.
1: Copy, 259.

0: Effettivamente.
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0: 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The vehicle will need pull out of the ditch, so you can start next to the village just for a pull out.
1: Oh.
0: The owner will be standing by with 879, working on a sober driver to come pick up the vehicle.

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0: Reference to the first one, doing for 56, criminal tools, contributing, a couple other things, break.
2: 87, that's going to be west side.
1: Go ahead.
0: To a 45 for now on the second one, I'm doing a 23.
1: Copy.
3: Okay, break for DL.
1: A1, aren't you?
3: Alabama, 9606477.
4: Hey, so I mean, some outpost in 11985. Just run a 78 on Luis.
1: Oh.
3: Seven on Mansfield.
2: Go ahead.
3: That 76 was out of pickup, right?
2: Right.
3: Got it. Didn't catch you.
2: Right, it is.
3: Okay.
2: A 65 on your Alabama.

0: I'm not sure if it's a OL or an ID. Let me look into it a little further. Shows it's valid till 28, but under class blank. So I don't know if it's just an ID or not.
1: Copy.
2: Okay, the physical copy I have says driver's license.
0: Okay. Yeah, it shows valid through 9/7 of 28.

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1: East, what I mean, so.
2: Yeah.
1: 41. Once the vehicle's pulled out, the Alabama DL will have the vehicle.
0: Are you available?
2: Hey, firm.
1: Okay.
0: Copy, I'm going to start.
2: Go with them.
0: Copy.

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0: King Lincoln Queen 2629.
1: 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Mercedes 4-door black in color, expired May 17th of 26, I'll leave it.
0: Clear.

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0: Good.
1: It's okay. They're going to go to bed for the night.

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0: If you can have Westside step it up, the car is starting to use some urgent water.

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Rescue 1, respond to the Carter House, 71 Blymeyer Avenue, 63-year-old female fell and hurt her leg. 71 Blymeyer Avenue, Rescue 1.

0: 15 inches. There's like post 22 sign 687 on at 2 o'clock or 2:30. Was he going out for like a detail or something?
1: Yeah, we were talking about that. Oh, give him a 10.
0: Okay.

0: Exactamente. So white truck that just pulled in, they were there to pick up 6, just advising that he'll be 74.
1: Okay.

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Richmond County 911 to Madison. 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This is Mark Simon, 911 clear, 404.

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Squad has requested 1145 Castor Road, cross streets of State Route 603 West and Ranson Road. 40-year-old pregnant female needs transported. Midwife is on scene. Marsh Simon 911 clear, 514.

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1: Sounds clear.
0: 833 Duke Avenue. The static on the line when it came in, when we called back, it said it was no longer in service. Looks like we were out there on May 16th for the same thing. Made contact with the mail. He was unfamiliar with the number.
1: 4827. You could probably disregard 700. We can probably take that call out. It's going to be the same conclusion.
0: Okay.
2: 27 is clear.

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0: Signature SB 1211. 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
1: Oh.

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1: On scene 621. 422 is on scene. Run. Did you have traffic? You were cut off at the end.
2: On scene.
1: That's clear. On scene 622.

0: Okay. Harry's is en route, and the 17th's been put in at 6:03.
1: Okay, on it.
0: And the city was notified about the fence. Is it anything that needs immediate attention? Okay, and what side is it on the Owen side or the West Spring side?
1: Lexington Spring Mill side. It's not too far from the front sign of it on Lexington Spring Mill.
0: Okay.

0: persone ci vorrebbero. Negative on overdose, it was an adverse reaction to a gummy that was consumed.
1: Purchased legally
0: at a dispensary.
1: Just had a very bad adverse reaction.
0: Springfield got him, he's on the way to Evita. 4-7.
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In reference to a 94-year-old male with ear pain marks, North MO is clear 635.

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0: Okay. 415 West 4th Street, 428. Called in by a Mary Morgan break. Her son Jonathan Silver is buried 35 and going off in the home. No weapons. Advice, he did threaten 1015 yesterday. 415 West 4th Street.
1: We both copy.

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attention to respond to South Park, 695 Park Avenue West. Could be rough for some wires down. The wires are down on top of the Parks Department building.

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0: 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Okay. Engine 3, go to 2233 Saratoga Court. 223 for manpower on the back pane.
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0: 7, they're saying he's in the house. Kathy, I'm coming back.
1: Go ahead.
2: Terry just called back for clarification on the location, which I gave them, but they're on their way.
3: 332, we have R54 back on 911. She's advising the same thing. He came back and went inside.
0: Affirm, she hollered at us.

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1: Yes, sir.
2: You have another, you can roll this way. 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

0: 2 and 40 with 349, phone 6, where do you need us?
1: He is in West Forest. Do you still need another? Are you guys okay there?
2: We're okay.
1: That's clear.
0: .302. My apologies. With that, are we clear to go to Juvenile Center to serve paperwork for night shift call?
1: Uh-huh.
0: Happy thanks, sir. We'll be around.

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1: Put his spelling and DOB in the call if you could try to run him down Florida, great.
0: Good.
1: Single Vroom Boy starting 37.

0: 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Do you have a better location for these water sounds?
1: Yes.
0: Good.
2: Parks Department advised it was going to be closer to on their building.
0: Pier 54, Mary Crawford Morgan, valid negative.
2: We will give them a call back to get a further location on that.
3: Avita 700.

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1: Go ahead.
0: There's a 100 Brinkerhoff and it's over top of one of their buildings. They're supposed to tie you down.
2: That's clear. 702, we advise on him out of Kissimmee, Florida. He is expired, negative.
3: Copy, can you put his OL on the call, please?
2: Alpha.
3: 332, name and number, that is
2: date of birth
3: 10/9/88.
2: That way.
3: I also have another name and date of birth out of Ohio.
2: Good.
3: Gabriel Lopez 10/7/08.

0: 332, Christina is expired negative. Stand by for the Gabriel.
1: Copy. 54 man, Phil Terry, move on.
2: 302, 303 and 2, paperwork dropped off.

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1: Proceeding, he was making threats of harming himself, if you just want to let 700 know. Right. It's also going to be a packet as well.
0: Copy, you told me negative on any 10-15 for us.
2: There's no weight listed. All I have is a white male, 5'8".
0: Copy.

0: Go ahead. This is in reference to the cousin.
1: Magnitude of 100.
0: Affirm. Gabriel Lopez.
2: Copy.
1: We'll need to highlight us now here.
0: He's saying
1: you do have a tree on a power line.
0: They're waiting here. Yeah, the cousin stepped in when he tried to hit the cousin's mom. Copy. He's saying cousin punched him unprovoked and then he hit him back. Copy. Inbox. Where's his injury at?
1: I can give you a full number.

0: 2633.
1: I'm 2 and 19. I'm sorry, 2 and 22 with cell 19.
0: That's clear.
2: And for what?
3: Fine, 23 to 9.
2: Yeah, okay. 23 in Cairo, 44. There's supposed to be a red flare that went off the right side down in the ditch.
0: .351.
1: I'm 2 and 16, locker 3, along with 314.

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2: 911 Jefferson, squad request that 112 Heron Street, 112 Heron Street, Cross Street, Pine Bath, East Ogle Street, in reference to a 75-year-old male who fell in the tub, unknown injury, marked by permanent loss by 725.
0: I have a responder safety here. This is a hoarder's house for the fire department. Male was brown hunting jacket. Unknown travel directions.

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0: .327 is traffic for you.
1: Go ahead, I apologize. Do you need help doing any paper out there? I'm getting a witness statement now. I just need to get a CCH for Jonathan. Copy, I'll just meet you 24 if you don't need anything out there. I'm good out here. I'll meet you 24 momentarily.
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0: 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King Sam George 6314.
1: Okay.
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3: Engine 1, rescue and respond to 50 Blymeyer, 50 Blymeyer. Could be in reference to an 88-year-old female with double pneumonia, difficulty breathing. 50 Blymeyer.
1: Levi wrote it back out of Ashland. He's always negative. It's a 08 white Cadillac.
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0: Copy. 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

Engine 4, Rescue 4, Responder Diamond View, 111 South Diamond, 111 South Diamond, reference to a male who had a seizure.

0: 45, followed by a Justin, Moffett Brick. The red vehicle here with no one around, parked in both lanes. I don't know if it's 46 or was involved in a 21, West 5th and North Mulberry.
1: Yeah. 263, I can take that.
2: Copy that, I appreciate it. Thank you.
0: Thank you.

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0: 700 A unit has a CPO for James McCollins that needs to be served. Could possibly be a McClellan. Revise.
1: 35 and 27 are negative.
0: Where if anybody comes across 1927 Lexington Springwell Road North, that mail is going to be at that location now to be served.
1: We'll check the box here or not.
0: Okay.

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1: /351, go ahead.
0: 2-63. 227 Hillside Circle, apartment 13 for a 28. Contact Lila Davis, their break. Advise her ex-boyfriend, Doug Von Harris, was here threatening to break her windshield. He has since left, but still in the area. 227 Hillside Circle, apartment 13.
1: Copy, 4th and Elm.
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2: And from 300, we'll be en route.

0: Rosa Madison, lift assist, 879 Piper Road, 879 Piper Road, cross street, Troy Drive, and stay route 545. 73-year-old male, non-entry, lift assist, mark for 7, I'm clearing, 17.
1: Southbound lanes of 61, not very much on the northbound side, but it is over top of the northbound side, not as much as the southbound side.
2: Okay, so ODOT needs to come out there with design.
1: I'd say so. They're around it going in the other lane of travel.
2: Okay, and where at on 61?
1: Just south of Shoup.
2: Okay.

Concourse Park to 79 Park Village Street, 79 Park Village Street. For a female that has fell, no further information. Unknown injury, March 5th, 9th, 3rd, 8, 8, 8.

0: Richland County. Sylvie Rescue 33, car 35, respond.
1: Rescue 33, car 35, 819.
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1: 819.
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1: Right.
0: 351, same traffic.
1: Copy 351.

0: 912, Rescue 33, car 35. Got another call back. It's going to be a male, 71 years of age, awake and breathing, unknown injury. I'm sure if the door is unlocked, he was alone. I'm going to call Shelby PD to be in route.
1: That's clear. Thank you. Car 35, you want to stop at the office? Open the knock.
2: Affirmative.
1: County Shelby's on the scene.
0: I'm thinking twice.
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1: Car 35, we've gained entry.

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0: That's clear, you're 23.
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0: 823.

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1: Fine.
0: V1, 73 North. It's going to be a blue Honda Civic Alpha 5ZRP. John Nora 0764. John Nora 0764. I can't tell his name.

0: 263.
1: Yes, Squadron.
0: I'm going to put you on that panel complaint signal 5.
1: Gather around.
2: Who's at the west side square?
3: 513 is.
4: That's clear. I believe they're getting ready to start, so be prepared to close it here in a second.
3: That's clear.

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0: 351, it's Lila Davis Efrid. 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
0: This area, Allen, cancel negative.
1: Copy. Yeah, go for the call.
4: West Side Square is back open.

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1: Good.
0: About with a large tree across Bowers Road at the bridge. Be here for a little bit. We're getting it cleared.
1: Copy that.
2: That's Hucker and Gamble. Just let me know.
3: I'll be turning on the grace here in a second.
1: Good.
0: Wolfie 2, hold me one for a 28 dispute.
3: Grace.
1: That's clear. I'm going to keep you both together for that signal 5.
0: Copy.

0: And Falcon game was good. Say 6 on the dog bark now, Brick. Good. Just got the dog's cage covered up in a tarp and try to get it to stop barking. I'll do a geo, but I don't think there's any reason to contact her charger at this time.
1: That's clear.
0: 10, you can let northbound traffic go. They should be staying off to the side here.
2: Sure.

0: 48.7.
1: Is that subject going to be at 1927 North Lexington Spring Mill Road?
2: Hey, firm, that's what the caller advised.
1: That's clear. This is an order to vacate. I'll be in route there now.
2: Do you need another unit?
1: You can start one that way. I'll be in route. Grace and Fifth Avenue.
0: 27 will be in route with him.
2: That's clear.

0: 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Disregard. Squad 122 is going to be in service.
1: Service 830.

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2: Copy.
1: Okay. 180 check.
2: Okay, I'll do 45.
1: Okay.

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1: And we're at the PD parking lot right now.
2: Clear.

0: 13, when the end of that comes through your intersection, you can just follow them. 10 can go up to the east side square when he's finished, once you pass him.
1: That's clear.
0: It just looks like it's getting pretty spread out.
1: Yeah, it is.

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1: Alrighty.
0: 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John Frank John, 9878.
1: Okay.

0: I mean, you looked at Caitlin DiGiannaro out of Akron. She's always negative. It's a 2021 White Mazda hatchback.
1: Signal 3. We just turned on to Wentz.

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0: 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We're going to meet her at the US 30 West Monroe area and finish there.
1: Okay.
2: Just cross through the east side square.
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1: That's clear. I think my last runner's coming up now.
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0: 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Cancel it.
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1: Try and follow whoever the last person is.
0: So the one in the cemetery then?
1: Affirm. If it's that big of a gap, 10 can follow them when they come through, just giving the description of who he's looking for. I have the east side square covered.
0: That's clear. 10, the one I just let through is going to wear she's an older white woman, red shirt, leggings.
2: Clear.
1: 10, once she crosses Mansfield, just follow her.
2: Voltage 2 spoke with Ms. Taylor. She advised him his accidental.

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0: Obviously, you pull me 1-4-28 in talk.
1: That's clear.
2: Q54 Mansfield 3.
1: Q54.
2: 52. John William David 6628. John William David 6628.
1: Okay. Check.
2: Okay.

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0: There.

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1: Tomorrow, Miles, can you check whether or not just get a UTA for me?
2: Okay,
0: I'll
2: it's usually at least
0: high,
2: an hour on the weekend. From when we call, if it's been 45, I'll call you. I'll give it a few minutes, I'll call you.
3: Copy, go ahead.
0: Could you have 500 start this way? There's a woman who fell right at the entrance of the school on the back side.
1: See, no, she's still covering the southbound lane now.
2: Okay.
3: That's clear, we'll get started.
4: Still at Mansfield?
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0: The last runner just crossed Mansfield. 5-10's behind him. Do you need me somewhere?
1: If you want to go sit down by high school, I am.
0: And I can. That's clear.
2: Engine 1, Rescue 1, respond to Senior High, 124 North Linden. 124 North Linden, reference to a female who fell. Go to the back of the high school.
0: 344.
1: I'll be out at graduation until 1300.
0: That's clear.
3: Rescue 1.
2: Clear, Rescue 1.
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0: 237-300. If you want to advise 500, it might be easier for them to come off of Brickman and Burton.
1: That's clear. We'll let them know.
0: I'll have an officer waiting on them by the door.
1: It's about the senior high. 300's out there. They're advised it might be easier for you to get there off of Brickman or Burton.
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1: 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Unless he was trying to sell his friend Jake a phone, he believes he was now scammed by his friend.
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2: 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I'm not sure if they ever got put out. If so, those need to be taken down, but not taking down any parade signs for Monday.
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2: Under Crider Road, 1600 Crider Road, can you arbor some insulin? And our friend to a 59-year-old male, pale and diaphoretic, reports a B-hole, B as in boy. Mark Sessom, that was clear 918.

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1: Jim County, squad 82's in route.
2: Clear.
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4: Squad 82, squad 81, send me.
5: And he said once he calls them out, he doesn't know. They're on their way. He has no ETA.

0: 19, should we just leave these out and remove the white paper in the little thing since we have the parade on Monday?
1: You can. I don't like cutting the plastic part off. I don't know if you can just fit the new paper in, or take that one out, rather.
2: It'll be Squad 83 responding, not Squad 81.
3: That's Aaron 21.
4: 351 still okay there.
1: Just take them down. They should have parade times made up.

0: 5300 Breaker DS.
1: 3 37.
2: Hi.
1: 172 North, the medium side. Edward Robert Tom 3801. Edward Robert Tom 3801.
0: 7356.
3: Which
2: was she valid? And negative, it's a 17 Chrysler.
0: Try 405-637353.
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0: Copy.

0: 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I think all the signs are clear.
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0: 911. 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
2: 263. Yeah, another signal 5, 54, one contact at this time.

Probably 1-500 kind of stuff. You know, in Glenwood near Technology. Glenwood and Technology, King King Victor 6155. King King Victor 6155, White Chevy Equinox, 1 OG.

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2: 256 Sander.
1: Good.
2: If you change this to property damage, I'll be two from here on a 24.
0: .351-300, can you send an additional?
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3: But you have your snares, we need that.
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1: Okay.
2: 327, you can disregard. 300, you can put me on that Wolf. I'm right around the corner.
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0: You check Bowman Street Road in Roush, just north of Roush on Bowman. Unverified on the roadway. Male heard saying hello, disconnected. Now calling voicemail.
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0: injury refusers on the 1296 South Trimble Road to the Waterford. We're going to have a male that fell and has a head laceration. He's sitting in apartment 105, advising to use the north entrance for memory care. 1296 South Trimble for 3.
1: Good.
2: We can just make that a 47.
1: Okay. Rescue 3.

0: one on Springfield, Plaza, Plaza, 3688 Alexander Drive, 3688 Alexander Drive, Cross Street, Alexander East Drive, and Shangria La East Ave, in reference to a 77-year-old male, short of bread,
1: Alexander address?
2: Affirmative, it's the same address. 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

27 West Main Street, 147 West Main Street, Cross Street, West Street, and Myers Ave, in reference to a male in a group home with cuts on his arm. Sorry, sign is clear, 945, standby in the area. CD is en route, standby in the area, 945.

0: Mansfield down here, 2 City, southbound at Red Hop. Or is that given to Belleville?
1: I give it to Belleville because they pulled into Evita.
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3: for stuff.
1: That'd be Bowman and Roush. It's Carver's dog. Dog is still laying in the roadway.
3: I'll back out. 13 and Bricker.
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4: 700, 250
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4: Check the welfare on a black Silverado. Pulled into a Vita urgent care on 97. They were all over the roadway per post 70. They called us about it. I don't know if it's going to be medical or not.
5: Shelby, answer all scene.

That call originally came into the county as a 911 hang-up call, so they do have a deputy en route because of that. If you beat them there, just let me know and I'll call them and cancel them.

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1: 500 to 521. 170 North, King Robert, Nora, 8052. King Robert, AMI, Nora, 8052.
0: That 36 does not really have cuts all the way up and down him.
2: Copy. We'll just figure everything out once I get there.
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4: you can mark me in the area. What was the description of the vehicle again?
2: How did we check?
0: Black V, V1 Silverado. 953.

0: 27,700. There's no damage to the vehicle. 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
1: Sir, please wait.

0: 27, just confirming you're going to advise the dog owner.
1: 200 minutes of free. If I can find out which house.
2: Kelly's on the scene. See any vehicle with it.
3: Okay.
0: I think I contacted him too late. I believe Post is on scene.
1: Okay. 6-5, Charchelon Deco.
0: Claire. Can you check the Avita?
4: No, firm in the Loves across the street.
0: Thank you.
5: I have that 36 to change. As of right now, he does have injuries to his arm when he's still firm.
1: County's gonna no damage to the vehicle. They're gonna try and locate the owner of the dog.
3: Okay.

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0: Hold on, the Springfield B5, I'm turning you for a second. Springfield, plus requested 2148 West 4th Street, 2148 West 4th Street, could be the DeVita, cross streets, Rich Laval, Lexington, Ringo Road North, in reference to a 50-year-old male, altered mental, 85%, on 3 liters, March 5th, I'm now in clear tunnel.
1: Hey, units in the area of U-Haul and Park Ave, that felony vehicle that David 2 is looking for to sit in that area. Copy, it's eastbound on Park Ave.
2: Yes,
1: we're off.
2: Copy, I'm at 5th and it's home.
0: On Jefferson. Reports of a tree in the power lines in the area of 104 Market Street, 104 Market Street, Church Street, and West Oval Street. Maybe a tree on power lines not arcing or sparking, March 4th, 7th, and 1st, clear, Tennessee.
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4: Thanks, my 2-0. 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
3: 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I'm going to take you off. It's just a tree on some power lines. 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

0: Check south from the 169 ring. It's a red truck pulling a trailer loaded with furniture, and there's a tire missing on the trailer with the furniture on it on the passenger side. He's in the left lane at around 70, right?
1: Good.
0: Southbound comes on the 169, but that was at 10 o'clock, so I went ahead and gave it 59, but if you just want to check the south half and make sure he made it.
1: Okay, I'll be in route.
0: Okay.

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1: Go ahead.
0: I'm seeing on Markey Street. I'll be calling in with the pole number here momentarily.

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1: Negative. There's power to all the lights.

0: wanting to know now, does McDonald's have power?
1: Unknown, but it seemed like everybody had power when I was out there.
0: That's clear. They were just trying to figure out because of the generators.
2: We're going to be out with 106.

0: 254 700. I'll head back out there and take a look around right now.
1: 254, there's no need. We just told him unknown. Power company was advised.
0: That's clear.
2: I can't bring up the report again, but I believe they may have tracked him to, was it Osdale?
3: Retail units on Alexander's status.
2: Copy. I searched blocks this morning when that bulletin came out, and it hit at Hedges and...
4: 911, we're okay. It's 422's in service. We're out for the second call.
2: Park Avenue, around $900.
3: 608.
2: His dad lives over there somewhere, and I believe it was also. Happy, I'll check.

0: Before. 113-100. Hello. I'm looking for a walkthrough.
1: I couldn't come. Okay.
0: I'm all for a walkthrough.
1: Where?
0: That's Daniel Arthur out of Westlake. He's valid negative in the plate 2016 black Toyota station wagon.

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1: Copy.
2: There's a maybe it's not clear. The county line, this side of 6, or any objects that fell off?
1: Okay.
2: That home and hedges.

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1: Fine.
0: Would you be able to stop through the area at 97 and 71, Rick? Several PD reported that the traffic lights are all flashing red. I need to know if the power is out in the area, which is a simple drive-by like the Loves or any business, and they were unable to advise.

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2: Baby.
3: King Victor Boy 7211. King Victor Boy 7211.
4: 254, are you in the area of 104 Murky?
5: I was out there a minute ago, I'm not anymore.
6: Yeah, that place negative.
4: Okay,
6: this
4: can
6: is
4: you just confirm
6: at Columbus, he's
4: valid
6: negative and
4: it's
6: a 2006 light green Toyota station wagon.
5: They were okay.
3: Our B is a white out of CRV.
4: That's
3: one, three. I'm going to 3 with it, 162.

0: 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I'll be signal 2 and 401. Medic 2191, get out to hospital.
1: Hospital
0: 1021. Good.
1: I have a 1040 residential panic alarm, 1400 Washington North Road. Panic alarm status, send PD now.

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1: 1342, King Ocean Adam 4042, King Ocean Adam 4042.
2: Okay.

0: 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Here comes 780.
1: Just a second.
0: Okay.

0: There will be two. It's 86, break.
1: Good.
0: We'll be on a 23 to contact 233.

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0: Copy. It's going to be northbound on Johns from Chester.
1: Three, three, three.

35 Southern, confirming 1400 Washington North Road.

0: Yeah, that's what the alarm company called in, 1400.
1: Fire Richard. Diamond Park Ave.

0: 那个面试会。And all the businesses that I can see have power. And it's flashing red still.
1: Okay, and is it red at both interchanges and for all-way traffic?
0: It's all-way traffic on the eastbound side. I'm going to check this. The light west of it looks like they're steady on it.
1: Okay.
2: In the area.
0: I'll confirm, and I think the traffic lights on the west of 71 are functioning properly.
1: Okay.

0: It's just the traffic signals to the east of 71 are flashing reds all the way.
1: Okay. And ODOT just called back with an update. Their crew is actually already southbound on 71 to try to fix this. So they're at the 176.
0: Okay. 251 is 24.
2: Two-fifty-four, Mansfield 3.
1: 254.
0: Okay.
2: 42 and 30. Looks like Indiana. 141-4 Tom Charles. 141-4 Tom Charles. South Carolina.
1: Okay.
0: 302 is in the area.
3: Clear.
1: Fleet is negative. It's a 2013 Dodge Avenger.

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0: Shelby, Squatch Cluster 41, Bucky Drive. 41 Buckeye Drive. Correction. 41 Buckeye Drive. Cross streets Plymouth Street in the dead end. In reference to a 71-year-old female walking around and is confused. March Drive time, accident 1041.
1: Rescue 33, car 35, bro.
0: 33, car 35, 1041.
1: You can clear the sport from 4th Street.
0: Clear 1042.
2: 3235.
1: 35. Good.
3: 45,
2: my
3: word. I just sent you an active domestic 1338 State Route 430. Go ahead.
2: Hungry, I'll pull the next one.
1: 35.
3: Okay.

0: 254. The one vehicle crash on Bowman, just south of Myers, car versus pole.
1: Clear, I will call
0: you. Just one car, there's no injuries. I think the driver's a juvenile. His dad's on scene and he's contacting a wrecker.
1: Okay.

0: 4454, and I'll be single two.
1: Give me that RP back.
2: King Victor David 8675. King Victor David 8675.
1: I got it unoccupied up here on King Street, right?
2: Good.
1: 90 of those apartments, like Horseshoe. Looks like it's in front of C7.
3: Go ahead.
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1: 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Wait on it? There's no one in it right now.
2: Negative, it needs to be 61.
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2: Affirm.
1: It's out of that.
3: 332 is at Terrain Mall first, no?

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3: 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Lincoln Tom Frank. Dean, Pennsylvania.
4: Okay.
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1: Stand by, brother.
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1: From the Lake Road 3, on 430.
0: What's up? King Charles George, 3690. King Charles George, 3690.

71 GMC truck, dark blue in color. 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

0: Sí, claro.
1: 20 to the area of Cinemark 14 for a dog running at large. Supposed to be a husky. They tried to catch it yesterday. OSP was involved because it was on 30 at milepost 5. Not sure which way it's headed. Last seen in the movie theater area. Walker Light.
2: Okay. I'll head up that way. If we've got anybody on station that's going to head up that way, if they could grab the snare out of the garage, it'd be appreciated.

0: property status.
1: Right.
0: That's clear. 27, is Ashland out there yet?
1: Negative. 254 man, still break for an RP. King Sam Union 2711, King Sam Union 2711.

0: ETA, so 3 left and 5.
1: That's Landon Rodovec out of Shelby. He's valid negative in the fleet's 2012 Black Dodge Tudor. Navy check.
2: Okay.

0: 32700. Just a dispute, nothing physical, no threats, parties separated.
1: Report status.
2: No need, I put the driver in the call.
1: Clear.
0: Ashland's on scene.

0: carrying a Shelby Rescue 39. Correction, 33. We're going to Shelby.
1: Shelby 1050.
2: 35 is in service.
1: Service 1050.

0: I found it. It's walking back into the Stone Landings condominium area.
1: We were unable to locate it.
0: I'm going to just kind of keep an eye on it until you get somebody up here with a snare.
2: He's about to turn on to Walker Lake. Signal 7, he was advised to contact the courts in regards to his paperwork.
3: 33 Dodge Shelby.
2: And the children break.
4: Shelby 11, that's you.
2: This individual also says he's never been served with a protection order and he doesn't understand why he was arrested for violation of a protection order. I told him he would have to contact the courts.
1: We were unable to locate his APO in here.
0: 20, I tried to make contact with said K-9. And he didn't want to talk to me. Took off running back towards Walker Lake.
2: He doesn't have one, and that's what he says. He was never seen.
5: Yep, I got him. Running right on the north side of the road here.
0: See if you can... If you're able to, see if you can get a snare around him without getting out of your car. Oh, never mind.
3: $3,400.
4: Do you want me to contact the dog warden?
3: 82 for speed.
0: Yeah, or some 700 units. He's continuing westbound on Walker Lake. Clearly out of our jurisdiction.
4: Malone Road, 210 Road, reference to a pole leaning over and wires down in the rear of 210 Malone.
3: Copy, getting back out of the car.

0: 54 man tow break for now for the driver.
1: I made contact with the dog warden. She's familiar with it. The other was trying to catch it yesterday.
2: Okay, Landon Rovac. He's valid, negative.
1: She's going to be around ETA 30 minutes.
3: Okay. We're not going to follow this dog around for 30 minutes. If you want to call her and let her know that it was last seen at 2484 Walker Lake Road, going northbound back towards the golf course. They've got like a couple buildings back here for their golf carts.

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1: 780.
0: Good evening. 71 South of 13, John Young William, 4418. John Young William, 4418.

Engine 1, Rescue 1, responded to Richland County Jail, 73 East 2nd Street, 25-year-old female, non-responsive. Engine 1, Rescue 1, to the county jail.

0: Sí, hace ejercicio.
1: Six has a flat tire. They've got AAA in route. They're off on the shoulder if I was any nothing further.
0: Okay.
2: That's good.

0: you want to ramp full three?
1: 200, go ahead.
0: Hey, maybe 35th with traffic. King Edward, Union 8074. King Union Edward, 8074. No advisor, we stop.
2: Okay.

38, State Route 430. Apparently the male was on top of the female's vehicle when she was trying to separate. It's going to be a third-party caller.

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1: Stand by. My partner was just advised by the 54. They're no longer on location there. I'll advise once I get a location.

0: could you check on 71 northbound around the 165? Okay. See if you can find any guardrail damage, break.
1: 4:30. Sounds like the female was.
0: I'm gonna put you on this incident, but you won't be able to claim
1: on top of the Jeep.
0: Anything.
1: Now he is currently inside the vehicle.
0: This lady was gonna go to the Cleveland Post to file her report, so they're gonna have to claim the activity break. So on 71 northbound around the 165, she says she hit a guardrail around 4 p.m. yesterday. They just want us to check for damage.
1: Okay.

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0: They were better off getting a 61 here and towing it, him inside, right?
1: Good.
0: I observed which apartment he went in. We can keep an eye on that with a couple officers and make sure we get the thing set out here safely.
1: Copy. Is it going to come here or is it going to their facility?
2: Going to go to the mayor's garage.
1: That's clear. We'll start them.
3: Westbound on 430, it's going to be a white Jeep. Male is on foot, chasing the female in the white Jeep.
1: Clear.
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1: Go ahead.
0: One of you guys can make contact at that address. Our 54 is there with the female's children. Her name's going to be Trinity.
1: Where the other two are at now?
2: Engine 2, Rescue 2, respond to 600 South Trimble, 600 South Trimble, Westwood Estate. Room 105, front door, 94-year-old female, have three bloody noses.
1: Sure.

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0: Appears to be a cable line in the backyard with a tree down on it. Break.
1: Good.
0: The pole number Alpha 4294934.
1: That's clear. What's the status of the pole?
2: Go ahead.
3: Lean over off the base.
0: Looks like a contact.
3: That apartment that I saw him going to.
1: Okay, I'll attempt them.
2: Copy.
0: Thank you. No hazard to anyone else here. We'll be in service returning.
1: That's clear.
2: You made contact with the Ona at 1257 Wickton Road. She advised she's attempting to break up with a John Carberry. He's very violent. She's just seen him drive past her house in a gray Ford Ranger.
1: Copy, Engine 2 is going to stay back.
2: Copy, is the 61 there already?

0: 286, I didn't count your last driver, I'm sorry.
1: Negative.
2: Copy. I'm on my way out there. We'll bring some more people.
3: Can I have that? 4-1, 10-59, our reason.

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1: Do you want us to have Terry stage until you guys can get over there?
0: Yeah, we're in the right spot.
2: Engine 1500.
0: We'll go up and we'll kind of lead him up there.
3: Engine 1.
2: Out of service and route to the hospital.
3: Clear.
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1: Yeah, that. 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
2: Roger, copy.
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1: Are you going to do the...
2: I don't want to.
1: On the spot kit call, or do you want to put on a separate GEO for the tow?
3: We'll get with that later. I'll talk to 256.

0: 256 and 233 or 30.
1: In terms of person versus person in pregnancy. He attempted to jump on the car while she was trying to leave. Both parties are separated. Nobody seems to know where she's at. Can't get a hold of her. He was one for persistent disorder of the break.
2: I've cleared from the 162 to the 168. There's no areas where the car's real.
1: Thing for her. So the advisor reference persistent.
2: Also, no way for me to put verify where this went off at.
3: Okay.
1: 7:40.
3: They added something on their end. It looks like it was at the 160.
4: Clear 32, if you can head down that way.
5: .45, .405.
1: No, I'm on the east side, go ahead and name it.
5: In front of the old guy.
1: Okay.
4: And a gray Ford Ranger. Very violent for the caller.
6: Okay, 48, I'm at Stewart, 39.
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0: We have a 50 to 60-year-old black male, white shirt, tall, with facial hair, videotaping other people in the pool at 855 Comfort Plaza Drive.
1: That's clear.
2: Myself, 233, are in the same vehicle. We're going to head to North Trimble with 314, right?
1: Okay.
2: My computer is totally locked up. He said, what's the address?
3: 37, North Trimble. We just got a third call on it. It's going to be a black male and a white female arguing in the driveway. No weapon seen.
2: Copy. Give me the crosses on 37, please.
3: Vista and Park Ave.
4: Yeah. Well, 30 and 42. Looks like King Queen Frank 85.
0: Good.
4: 8656.
5: Tom Frank.
4: King Queen Frank
5: 008027. Okay. I don't need that back.
0: Clear. Fire TCW negative.
5: Haley DeYoung out of Kent, 2000 negative. 2010 Honda Silver.
6: 4800. Is there any protection order on that individual, the male half, John Scarborough?
0: What's his date of birth?
6: 48700. It'll be 8-1 of 74.

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0: 7, signal 9. She was advised on how to obtain a restraining order. They just broke up today, and she believes he's been driving up and down the roadway and only turned around in the driveway. She also advised a year and a half to 2 years ago, he and her had a physical altercation where she filed a report. She was advised to get a copy of that as well for her restraining order.
1: Sure.

0: 254 Mansfield, were you able to locate what power company's in this area?
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0: Buffer.
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0: You're on the list.
3: 260, that's 302.
4: 24, that's Ohio Edison's area.
3: Roger.
1: Okay,
3: I'm right behind you, but just in case we're not to touch this vehicle at all, we're just going to tape it off.
1: Copy that.
2: For sure, an expired CCW on a Linwood Knight Jr. out of Cleveland, Ohio. He is showing valid negative.
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2: Lexington Springwell Road North, 1355 Lexington Springwell Road North. Crossing Walker Lane Road, Kenwood Circle. We're going to be in the Myers gas station for an 87-year-old female possibly having a stroke, a weak and breathing, large cry from an LS girl.
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0: the signal to you, spoke to both juveniles, advised them they are not allowed into the water.
1: Sir.

0: 911, the Springfield unit. Caller's going to have her hazards on. She's going to be in a white Nissan. She's with her daughter.
1: Copy, 911.

0: Engine 1, Rescue 1, Responder 135 Ohio, 135 Ohio, 71-year-old, abdominal pain.
1: I'll be out on Main Street putting signs up. Do we have any calls?
0: Correct one.
2: We just had a road rage incident pull into the lower east. It's stemming from a 29 at the Friendship Kitchen. Suspect is going to be in a black SUV trying to cause a 54 to crash there at the lower east.
1: Copy. We'll be there momentarily.

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1: Alright, 22-7
0: SUV and a black SUV.
2: I'm seeing the 157.
3: Affirm, be advised, one of them's waving something in their hand out the window.
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0: On Lincoln Queen, 3016.
2: 157.
3: Copy.
1: 3042 King. Maybe Ocean Zebra 4720. It's not Ocean, it's a Queen. Gray Nissan Pathfinder.
4: Okay. 19 George Robert. Clear, thank you.

0: Hunter, that place, 2025 gray Kia. Out of Shaker Heights and owner Christian Highland. Valid negative.
1: I got you. So, Mansfield?
0: 27.
1: Shoot for speed over time.
0: Okay.
2: Clear, everyone.

0: Yeah, it's on Westworth, any problem?
1: We're okay.

0: Okay, so can you find me that car 706?
1: Yeah, it's on North Trimble, still okay there?
2: How far am I working on?

0: 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I have an RP.
1: Good.
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1: Roger. I'm Mr. Wade on board and route to Ohio Health beginning 403.
0: That's clear. Can you start towards the lower east? 302 just had a third vehicle pull up on his road region.
1: Affirmative.

0: 302 Brenner, if you can start another, and also keep an eye on the lobby, but yeah.
1: Affirm. 327 is in route to you now.

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1: Engine 3, Rescue Copy. 3, respond to 703 Shoal Road, 703 Shoal Road, to New Beginnings. There's going to be an infant male with a rash and a 31-year-old female with a spider bite. Advised to hit the buzzer upon arrival. 703 Shoal Road.

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1: 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Go ahead.
0: Copy, thank you. OL of Victor, Victor, 758872. That's for that unit or side of this.

0: 302, Malik Wynn, valid negative.
1: Okay, can you break for one more deal?
0: Good.
2: The other portion is 289-134071.
3: Just FY 120 is around to mark out at
0: awesome
3: Ross
0: break. We finally got that first RP to come back.
2: Copy. I'm behind it if you want me to re-advise it.
0: Is it John Lincoln, Queen 3016?
2: A firm dark blue Chevy, I believe, Tahoe.
0: Affirm. Returns to a Carl Deuce, suspended negative. RP's expired also.
2: Thanks, sir.
0: Good.
4: I'm 2, I can take care of that public service real quick if you'd like.
0: Copy, thank you.
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6: John Henry David, 7348. John Henry David, 7348.
0: Kalia Hunter, valid negative, good.
5: 292-135240, break.
0: Brianna Arrington,
3: I'm from
0: valid negative.
3: Nakia Ross, out of Hilliard. Valid negative,
5: 2-8-3-1-3-3-7-4-8, break.
0: Kamari Dukes, canceled negative. Good.
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1: Can you 20-60 Robert for a 10-121? Tried making contact, no answer.
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2: Good.
3: 21, same traffic.
2: That's clear. 351, you still okay there?
4: I'm okay. We'll be signal 2, hold me 1 for 28 dispute.
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0: 4100, I'm 5.
1: Go to. The other half, the group in the lobby, you want to know what the disposition is going to be.

0: 780, that call was at the 159.6 northbound around 4 o'clock yesterday. That was described as a light-colored SUV, and this was a black SUV that they did a report on.
1: Okay, I stopped down that area. I'm still not finding the crash site here.
0: Okay, that's good enough. I'll let them know.
2: I'm going to read 48.

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0: Woodridge Drive for 47, cornered by Eric, the neighbor bridge. We'll be checking on juveniles Jordan and Prince here. Advise that the parents have been screaming at them all day. 466 Woodridge Drive.
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2: 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I'll just do a supplement to all this.

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0: 3.76.
1: Seven, we're going to connect to you, that original caller again from 31 Chestnut Court. She's back on the line for you.
2: Okay. I will be up directly. You want to speak with the tow truck driver, please?
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1: Copy.

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1: Mark Avenue West and North Mulberry Street for a 21. Contact Helen Johnson. She's involved. Red Buick versus a black vehicle. Park Ave West and North Mulberry.
2: Copy that. 233. Are you on the air?
3: 21, man. 23.
2: 263 or 256.
3: 30 and 42. Frank Robert Zebra 5871. Frank Robert Zebra 5871. White Honda.
2: That my
4: okay.
2: Solve has been discontinued until I can get to a supervisor. I assume that's what I'm gonna do.
5: Can you forward me that email?
4: So that's the Karen Martin,
6: on
4: Zina, 2023 Honda van.
2: Yeah, thank you.
7: Commander, copy.
2: Jackson,
7: okay.

0: attention all listening units. I need you to start towards the DMV at the Brickyard. There's a man with a gun that shot at someone there. Getting further now.
1: 332, Franklin
2: Advance. 327, BP
3: South. 925, up. Copy.
1: 332,
0: advising they were shooting a gun out of a burgundy Jeep Cherokee.
1: Sure, it's a burgundy Jeep or is it a burgundy Toyota RAV that just went northbound on North Main?
0: Our caller's advising she didn't know, left towards the north side.
1: Copy, there was a red Toyota RAV. I'll try and get up to it. Is our caller just a witness?
3: That was a female driving that car. I don't think that's going to do it.

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1: To supervisors of search. Out with subject Whitney and Oak.
2: Red Burgundy, Jeep Cherokee, went to the north side, Greg. But he did not fire his 10-10. He brandished it as a female here. It was magnetic, and so he's armed.

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1: Affirm. She's just having some difficulty breathing, 300. It's not for GSW. That's clear.

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1: Engine 1, Rescue 1, respond to the BMV 15 East Temple Court, 300 center out with the subject, female, difficulty breathing.
2: Unknown on the race, just a male. She doesn't have the clothing. They only sold the firearm.

0: 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Thank you.
1: Sounds like they traveled northbound on Adams from the south side.
2: Agree. He's moving off.
1: Maybe to the tracks to 6th area if you could just start looking at them.
2: Maybe 10.
0: Okay.
2: Okay, that's 20 away for a minute.
3: On the signal 24.
0: Full there.
3: Three.
0: That's clear.
4: Rescue one, Ron. Thank you.
0: P 73 Young Nora Frank does not return. If you guys have a better,
5: we're accessing cameras now.
4: Noise shooting 901.
6: 232 Trenton, did you copy 783 Young Nora Frank?
0: Copy, we had an extra space in there. It comes back to a 2008 Ford truck, red in color, to Rochelle Allen off of 404 Dale Avenue.
4: This is 17. I think 901 is out of the park right now.
7: Be advised, I blocked off road down.
0: 56-300, can you give me a time of call?
4: Can you repeat that for me?
0: Time of call is going to be 1243.
7: Water jump over the road down in the east ops. I got better case though.
4: Copy that, thank you.

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0: Can you ask her where exactly did he brandish the firearm? Where were their vehicles at?
1: Goodbye.

0: you have any better description on that Jeep? There's a red Jeep at KFC on Ashland Road, but it's got a bunch of black in it as well.
1: She can't give us any other descriptors of it.
0: Copy. Maroon Jeep Compass on 6th Street, right?
2: What?
0: It has a temp tag on it, though. I don't know how sure she is on the plate.
2: Yeah, plate we were given was 73, Young North, Frank.
0: Yeah, but then they come back to the Ford.
2: A firm, it's a Ford truck, red in color, 2008.
1: It's our victim's vehicle, not the suspect's.

0: 363, run on RP for me, Rick.
1: Go ahead.
0: Victor 400938.
2: 2323. In case you weren't advised, the incident actually occurred near 6th and Adams, not at the BLB.
1: That's clear. We were not aware. That 10 Taz came back to a 2012 Chrysler to a Joseph Isaac out of Shelby.
0: Yeah.

0: Yeah, a valid negative.
1: Valid negative. The registered owner is out on parole.
0: Yep. Two 33. Did you watch any cameras and see this vehicle go by at all?
2: Two 63. It happened down on Fifth near Adams. We don't have camera footage. It didn't happen here.
0: Yeah, but, Chris, keep that plate in mind. Isn't it kind of strange?

0: 500 to 521, check up.
1: I'm okay, 500. I made contact with the mother of the 36. I'm going to follow the 36 back to the park to return the bike and take the 36 back to his residence.
0: Claire.

0: 22-17.
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0: 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The water's coming up.
1: Can you repeat that for me?
0: You know how much further the water's coming up.
1: Stand by, let me look.
2: Senator, we're two from that on a, we are 24 now.

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1: Copy that. 22, 21.

0: Copy that. Can you bring the Kubota and the forks down to the beach, please?
1: Yes, I'll head that way.
2: King Robert Paul 5974.
3: Okay.

0: 127, Brian Hughes out of Ashley, Ohio. He's valid negative. It's a 2017 black GMC truck.
1: Units in reference to this, there was a Jeep Cherokee, red in color, has a temp tag in the back window. Windows are tinted. I can't make out what the temp tag is. 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
0: Thirty at the 14. King Queen David, 3594. King Queen David, 3594.
1: Fifty-four. That flight's negative. Abigail McMullen, out of Mansfield. She's always negative. It's a 24 gray Hyundai station wagon.
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1: 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There's a window visible RP. It's going to be a white Chevy Equinox.
0: Good.
2: King Queen David 2698. 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
1: 780.
2: Mona Shelby reports of a fire alarm activation, 31 Curtis Drive, 31 Curtis Drive, 30 Goodyear. Cross streets, Goodrich Road, and Firestone Road.
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1: Seven, eight, we just checking out in the internet. My body cam was signal 4, not on the charger.
0: Okay.
2: Okay.
0: 200.
2: 30 and 42. 803 Edward Henry King, 803 Edward Henry King, Indiana.

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1: 10-40. North off of 169/6, VRP's been entered.
0: Okay.

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1: 127.
0: 164 North. The Charger, the MTAG, I believe it's Victor 3318, possibly 27.
1: You got the Rebel 6 a little louder than you. It's 3318 with the last two.
0: 7.
1: Okay.
2: Engine 1, Rescue 1, respond to the library, 43 West 3rd Street. It's going to be upstairs by the computers. There's a Hispanic female wearing a red blouse. Said she's withdrawing from alcohol and cocaine.

0: 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We do have alarm activated. We'll be out investigating.
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2: Who are you?
1: I have the male from Lexington Spermo Road North on the phone. Can I connect you?
2: Right, you can.

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1: That's clear, right?
0: Go ahead.
1: East Cook Road, apartment G George 62 for a 28. 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Advise her wife, Kaylee Payton's having a 10:30 episode. She mentioned overdosing a couple days ago, break. She got mad after an argument and left towards Circle K. White female, light blue hoodie, dark gray sweatpants. I'll get you the next available. 100 East Cook Road, apartment G George 62.
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0: 7th, right? I cleared a 23, or would you like me to start towards that signal file?
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0: Got me. 332, Travis.
1: Good.
0: Call me one for the aggravated menacing. I will be en route to Becker.
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5: 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You're going to do a civil standby so he can get his work truck and some clothes for 748.

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1: Engine three, rescue three, respond to 1449 Hour Boulevard, 1449 Hour Boulevard. Male called 911, said his wife had surgery a couple weeks ago and needs a squad today, and then hung up. Unknown problem.
2: Just be advised, myself, 13 and 20, are going to be out at the school for a minute, and we will momentarily be off the radio. I'll advise you when we are off and when we come back on.
0: Close.

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1: 2687.
0: Henry Ocean Adam, 2687. Henry Ocean Adam, 2687. Light blue or gray Honda CRV.
1: Central Square is not working correctly. What's the part number here? I'm not watching.
2: 23. Apparently it's going to be a 65-year-old female colon resection leaking from incision site.
1: G. George, 62.
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0: is Ohio Street, the locator.
1: World paper. We spoke with Renee. She advised she's been having some malfunctions, but she's
2: That's okay.
1: Signal too.
2: Early car.
3: Sorry.
4: Well, 700, when my early car signs on, you can send him out there to relieve him if he's not done already.
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0: 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Mark for assignment, my lawn is clear, 1330.
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0: 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She's valid negative for TCW.
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5: Okay.
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0: 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The 54's ex-girlfriend is paying someone to watch the 54.

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1: Good.
0: It's going to be Mansfield Veterinary Hospital, Dr. Lori Hickok. 1629 Park Avenue West between Lynn Drive and Elm Road. It's going to be the entry exit north right door, zone 17. Lori, I spoke to the alarm company advising no one should be there.
1: Four square from Denmark.
2: 20, 4th clear.

0: 866 Mansfield 2, 23.
1: Okay, Rick.
0: Good.
1: I got a crash that I just took on 314 by Flowers. Do you want to have that?
0: 45700. Yeah, just a 31. So I don't have my body cam on me.
1: It is a 31, but the guy said that the driver was doing his best to get out of there. He didn't want any. He was trying to call a wrecker on his own.
0: All right, I'll go to it.
1: Okay. The address is 584, State Route 314. It's a blue Honda. No injuries. The driver's out of it.
0: All right.
2: Okay, pretty much.
0: Of course, sir. I'll be 7 break.
2: Good.
0: He is.

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1: 127.
2: 351 still okay there.
0: 169 South, New York, Lincoln William Boy, 4562. Lincoln William Boy, 4562, New York.
1: Okay.
2: 351, any problem there?
3: Four 100.
2: 300 to 351, any problem there?
3: Everything's 17, it appears. There's no evidence that anybody's been around here. This is DC-1, although I can hear the alarm going off inside.
1: Clear. Oh, my. Oh, Lord. Close 25 for now.

0: Okay, sorry.
1: 27, signal 7.
0: If you're still on the interstate, can you check for a southbound semi truck that's only going about 30, right?
2: Okay.
0: It was southbound from the 168 a couple of minutes ago. In the right lane, silver trailer, flashers on.
1: Okay.
0: Going 30.
2: I'm 2, 23 for paperwork.
1: Okay.
3: Okay, I'll down that way.

0: 45. Are you going to be going to that pulverless address?
1: Right. We're in the other party. They're both expecting at 1400.
0: That's clear.
2: 445, 400. I'll be out of station.
0: That's clear. Agent just called, stated they have medical PR that's ready for discharge out of the ER. You can advise.
3: 54, you handle that.
1: What's your 57? What's your 57?
4: 711, calling 430.
1: Alright, that's great.
3: 12 to 54, did you copy my traffic?
4: I didn't know. Could you realize?

0: reports, he's asking you if you can go to Ohio Health and handle the transport for the medical PR.
1: Right, I'll be in route.
0: They're going to room 26

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1: Okay, go ahead.
0: Springfield 9 millimeter.
2: Good.
0: 8 King 1 3 4 9 4 1. 17 times.
3: I'm Signal 7. She was advised okay. Reference or protection order. She's going to follow up with the courts. No direct threats at this time.

0: Greg for an RP.
1: Go ahead.
0: 40, patch 3. Frank Paul Boy, 4359. Frank Paul Boy, 4359.
1: Brian Gress out of Mount Gillian. He's valid negative. It's a 2006 blue Honda.

0: Okay. Can you find contact information for 24/7 towing out of Mount Gilead? They're out for the vehicle. Just verify that.
1: Okay.
2: Go ahead. Found that commercial at the 160 over 4. It's going about 20 miles an hour. I'm going to go through with him.
1: Okay.

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1: 49.
0: 4 Victor King 8366. 4 Victor King 8366, California.

0: Sanchez.
1: Squad 1 for an ambulance service. Thank you.
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3: Good.
2: 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He's pulled off the roadway and is getting a heavy wrecker en route to tow the truck.

0: 54-700. 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
1: Okay.
0: 305.
2: 29, so I'm going to be one of my PC.
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0: 45
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0: Obi 754 still has a lot of property that he wants to get. He was advised that we're not going to be doing any more civil standbys for him during this fourth one. Advised contact court bailiff.

0: 256 rooms. Go on. I'll be out at OSR till 1700. Howie.
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1: 306.

0: Mansell 3.
1: 780.
0: I have a 10th. It looks like Victor 347426. Victor 347426. It's a white Cadillac Escalade.

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1: Look for a dark gray Kia next to the ER. It's gonna be for a 1-year-old male having a seizure. They're almost there. Rescue 1, Engine 1, Ohio Health.

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0: Last 39 the caller saw at was 13 in Hanley. They think they got back on near Saybrook. Caller saw him smoking marijuana while driving. They think they got back on the interstate, unknown direction. So.
1: Okay, I'll clear after the 16 day break.
0: Go.
2: 315.
1: Hi. Initiated a T stop. Can you just air that out?
3: No one.
0: Okay.
2: 86 on anything. We'll be too.
3: Okay. Sorry.

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1: Good.
0: Can we connect you with the mail that was like some life advice?

0: 54-7, or I'll be 7th.
1: We're connecting you to a caller.
0: Okay, going for it.
2: Oh. Okay.

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1: Rescue 1, they're out.
2: Good. 1024.

0: Harry Mansfield.
1: Go ahead.
0: I cleared it. There's no sign. I'll be through to another vehicle.
1: Okay, go ahead.
0: 71 South, exit ramp 97. Henry Tom Adam, 2229. Henry Tom Adam, 2229.

0: 54-700. I'll be 7, Berg.
1: Yes.
0: The Warren police were searching him. I was on the phone with him. He said he may call back when they're done.
1: Is ICE agency again?
0: He said Warren police.
2: On the property.
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2: 261-700 car stop.
0: Mill at Hines, John Victor David 2236 on a blue and color Chevy pickup under an occupancy.

0: Richland County, now on to Springfield. Squawks request the 3670 Pearl Street, 3670 Pearl Street. Correction, for an outside fire. Can be electric box fell off and is burning in the area of 3670 Pearl Street between Pearl Street and the dead end. First time and clear, 1430.
1: Car versus a pole. The pole is on fire. Blue Ford Mustang.
2: Force clear.
0: Richland County 91 to Springfield, second run. Report of a one-car MVA in the area of 3656 Park Avenue West, 3656 Park Avenue West, cross street to Pearl Street South and Lexington, Ontario Road. Unsure if this is related to the last call that I toned you out for, but one car into a pole. Pole is on fire. Should be a blue Ford Mustang. Mark Simon clear, 1430.

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1: That's clear, 1432. Unsure if it's going to be related. It's pretty close to each other.
0: Mag 22 copies.
2: I want Mag 21 zero.
1: 1432. I'll put you en route to the outside fire call.

0: It's 22 en route.
1: 257-315. 315. I'm at 2191, be on location.
2: In the morning from 10 to 1400.
3: Morgan 33.
1: Negative.
2: Copy that. 331, same traffic.
1: Negative.
2: Copy that. 342, same traffic.
1: Negative.
2: Copy that. 338 is yours.
1: 33 copies. Mag 2191.
4: Ohio Edison, pull number 86, Edward George 294. 86, Edward George 294, Ohio Edison. They have multiple lines down.
5: Medic 21 to Medic 22.
1: Go ahead.
5: You guys can all disregard.
1: We have another call.
6: Medic 22 in service.
1: 1034.
3: It looks like Springfield is...
0: Medic 22 to Medic 21.
3: Going to...
0: You want us to continue?
3: Hold on, let me look.
5: You can disregard.
3: Come over here. It's that blue Mustang right there. 1034. Where? 4, I'll be there in a second. I'm passing the seat to
2: go. Okay, that's bird.
3: Yeah, Springfield has a call for the outside fire. I think it's for those lines.
1: Clear 100, it's burning through the trees. They've got Ohio Edison en route. They're taking care of this part. We'll handle the 21.
0: 2100 RP bridge.
3: Go ahead.
0: Tom, John. 1682.
3: Clear, we transmit Joseph Parsons on the means of Southeast 37, valid negative.
1: Seven, all clear.
3: .342. Put on 20 to 582 Davidson Street for an animal complaint called in by Kayla Brake.
5: 402 RP Brake.
3: She's very pregnant. Try not to freak out. There's a large snake on top of her vehicle. It's going to be a gray and blue Kia. Go ahead.
5: John Edward Mary, 7907. John Edward Mary, 7907. Via maroon in color, Honda Accord. Brake. Second RP Brake.
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0: Victor Young, 495-760.

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1: 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And the other one is to Margo.
0: Stand first.
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0: 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King John Boyd, 4674. King John Boyd, 4674.
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1: 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It's expired 5/5 of 26. Borrow's valid.
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2: 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You're going to contact Zachary here. Apparently someone posted their house for rent.

0: Static 21, Ohio Edison was contacted. They advise no EPA at this time due to being in storm mode. Also getting ready to tone Springfield for another run at Fazoli for a call.
1: Okay.
0: Field squads requested 1048 Lexington Spring Mill Road North, 1048 Lex Spring Mill Road North, cross street to Ferguson Road West and Bedford Boulevard for a 70-year-old male that fell and hit his face. It's going to be at Fazoli. Mark Sinclair, 1442.
2: Next door at 37, they haven't seen any movement.

0: 400. I'll be out at 22 second half for a neighbor.
1: 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Okay.
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4: Ten 40, check.
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1: Go ahead on two.
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1: Go on.
0: I'm 323 today. I'll be 2 and K926, cell phone 15.
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0: 10 to 4.
1: Go ahead.
0: Their story's the same as the other neighbors. They haven't seen movement in or out of that residence since the squad was there during the winter time. Right.
1: Yeah.
0: I want to check with one more neighbor who cuts their grass. If not, then 400. Could you contact any other family members' information that we have? See if they can come out and possibly let us in.
2: There are supervisors in route.
3: 100-125, I have a 1055 here for you.
4: Copy, he's crawling into the trees in front of the car here. I'm just going to hang out so the kids and stuff leave alone.
5: Seven has the vehicle and the driver, 45 and Route 23 for my body cam.
6: Okay.
5: You logged that incident. My body cam was signal 4 on post.

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1: Sorry.

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1: Good.
0: I'll be en route to the Comfort Inn, reference the menacing from yesterday. I guess that mail's back en route, making trips to his girlfriend again.
1: Sir, do you want another unit?
0: If you got somebody close.
1: Five four, start that way till he can advise.

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1: Seven, Booker. 331.
2: 7.
3: 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East 14.
1: Zebra Henry William 5206. Zebra Henry William 5206.
0: Yeah. Texting 45 messages to their 17-year-old. 226 Claremont.
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6: Go ahead, Ken.
7: Spoke with Mr. Kenton. He hasn't seen any movement since the night ambulance was out this residence either.
6: Okay, so you cut out when you said his name, but I copy hasn't seen any movement either. I found a history where back in January of this year, a relative called for a well-being check. I can try to call that relative. They're from the Mansfield area.
7: Perfect. Thank you.

261-700. 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

0: 261-700, break parallel. Did you advise? It was Jeremiah Coleman.
1: Hey, Affirm. Also advise he is currently on parole.
0: That's clear.

0: 10.
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0: 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I'll try to find another one or call back my complainant and see if he knows any other ones in this area.
1: Okay.

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0: Down. Step out on the state, Sam Robert John, 508.

0: Right.
1: 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Ten, go ahead. You're right.
0: Ten.
1: Good.
0: Well, I found the closest relative I can find is an elderly male at 2947 State Corners, but I can't find a phone number for him, so I'm going to try to call the county for that. I called my complainant back. She doesn't have any people locally that she knows of that can get in. She did say that her daughter heard from John on the 21st. John called her on the 21st, telling her that Margo was missing.
1: Okay.

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1: Status.
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0: Medic 21 is going to be in service. Would you have any problem contacting Spectrum for wires out?

0: 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I'll call Spectrum in 1504.
1: 299 and 338. Signal 20 to 101 West 4th Street, apartment A8, 4th and 1015, called by Thomas Break. He's advising that he's at high risk of committing 1015. He doesn't want to go to the hospital. He's advising he's going to do it because his ex-boyfriend did. 101 West 4th, apartment 8.
2: A8. 1 4th Ave. 4th and Trimble.

0: Alan Springfield, getting ready to tone you for a squad run at altitude. Rich and Kano in the Springfield squad requested 2190 West 4th right. Street, 2190 West 4th, cross yeah, street to Richmond Mall at the altitude trampoline park for a 13-year-old female that came in and had a seizure. Parking officer 1504.
1: 257, found it.
2: Richmond is always en route to the second call.
0: 1507.

0: Richland County, Illinois, Jefferson Squad, requested 90 Edmondson Road, 90 Edmondson Road, cross streets North Huron Street and Debbie Shire Road, 74-year-old male, FL. March time clear 1508.
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0: 269-96-3710.
1: Cameron Jones, Correction Johnson out of Lexington, she is valid, negative.
0: Copy, first her name and date of birth.
1: Good.
0: Alicia Witt, May 31st, 2009.
1: Alicia Witt out of Mansfield, she is...
2: Attention Jews in the area, attempted to locate.
3: 4th, Walnut.
0: This address, if you can show us that. Page 6642.
4: Copy management wanted him evicted. I didn't copy anything after that.
2: 10:14, same paragraph passed. Victim refused charges.
5: 10:40.
3: Fifth question.
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1: 28.
0: I'm gonna put you on a 705.
2: 410.
1: Copy from my left. Go ahead.
2: Okay. Margo does not have any other vehicles, but Don has two. He has a 1964 Ford truck and a 1948 Ford truck. They're both good till 2050. I think they're historical. Right.
1: Good.
2: The 1964 truck lists another address of 655 Bangerville East Road. 655 Bangerville East Road. But it's registered to his social security number.
1: Okay. Neither one of those vehicles are here, that we can tell.
3: Harrison County 91 to Washington, reporting a fire alarm, 1524 Willow Park Drive, 1524 Willow Park Drive, between Manhattan Lucas Road and Gary Drive. We have a fire alarm showing audible smoke detector. March time clear 15-9.

0: I'm going to public service OHM and check if either one or both are there. 404 is going to contact Avita and check if one or both are there.
1: Okay. I have a cousin on public service who called me back and I stand by.

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She's not sure exactly where it's coming from. 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
2: I checked with a beta. 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

0: Search K91 Springfield, port of a possible CO alarm going off, 1054 Crestfield Street, 1054 Crestfield Street, cross street to the dead end in Ferguson Road West, at the Crestfield Apartments. It was called over by Ontario PD, advising that someone's hearing an alarm going off, unknown apartment number, would like it checked out. Caller's going to be waiting in the parking lot. Mark 7, clear 1524. The ADT just called us, advised we can cancel. Proper passcode was advised.
1: 6D status check.
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0: Country handled by public service. 700, 754.
1: Okay.
0: Head to Avita Urgent Care out by the mall. Go to room number 22 in the ER. Make contact with a juvenile that was assaulted at Abraxas. Break.
1: Go ahead.
0: Abraxas never called this in. The nurse at Avita called it in.
1: Got it. 54, where are you at?
2: Leaving Buckeye Car Wash in Lexington.
1: Okay, disregard on Ontario. 700 on St. Paul.
2: Copy, disregard.
0: Okay.
3: RP is a family member, Henry Mary William, 1861. We don't need anything back.
0: That's clear. Try to get a phone number for him too if he's a local person, so he, something like this happens again.
1: Okay. You in? 400 public service break.
0: I'm going to put you on another 705.
1: Copy, Bowers and Dale.
0: Go ahead.
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0: Christina Martin out of Mansfield Power Necklace.
1: Copy.
0: 104, my caller said she had left the area. She went to a gas station on Park Avenue. I advised her that I want her to stand by for you guys to be pointed out in the right direction.
6: Okay, we're going to be Signal 7. We spoke with another resident who advised that she hasn't heard anything.
0: Where?
6: Correction. Springfield, if you can copy, go ahead and shut it down. Yeah, we're going to be DC-1.
7: Female half's whereabouts are still unknown, as he hasn't heard from her in several months either. I asked him if he had a secondary address for her, and he's unsure if there is a second one. He believes she does reside here in the village.
0: That's correct.

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4: 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Got it.

0: Richardson County, now into Washington, 12 request 1139 Belmar Drive, 1139 Belmar, across street to Braden Lane, in US Route 42 South. 52-year-old female, she pulled out a leg from her furniture, accidentally hit herself on the head, now seeing black dots in her vision. Would like checked out, asking no lights or sirens. Mark time clear, 1532.
1: 860, are you still on that traffic stop?
2: Yeah, if I'm working back, just clearing it now.

422-91. 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

port 22, negative. It was called over by Ontario PD advising their caller didn't have an apartment number, just heard the alarm, thinking it's a CO alarm.

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1: 2800.
2: Got it.
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1: 28. 42.
3: EMS 132 is in a route.
2: Signal 20 to 191.
4: EMS 132, 15. She's going to be in the garage.
2: There was a female on the line running the 54. We heard screaming and then she disconnected. We'll try to get further. 191 Home Avenue.
5: 66 Mansell.
1: 28,
5: 30. Check down to the 164. Nothing around the 165 rate. Was an Occupy 37 northbound the 167. I'll double back and check that, see if that's it.
2: Hello.
1: LP, I'll do one for MC70.
6: For receptionist, after several rings, I don't think they have anybody answering the phone on the weekend.
3: Okay.
6: Freeze, emailer, advise.
0: Go ahead.
1: Would you like Medic 21 to help you locate that apartment?
0: If you want to head this way, I've got two different belts and we don't have any idea.
1: Copy.
4: Medic

0: 20 to Mansfield Washington Road in East Cook is going to be an assist for OSP. They need your partner for a traffic stop.
1: McPherson, Trimble.
2: 28-3.
0: Copy.
2: 5-1. For an OL out of Arkansas.
3: Go here.
2: 947-410-615. No need for reback, but it's going to do the Latasha individual I just contacted.
4: Hey, 66 Mansfield.
3: Do you have an OLN?
2: Good.
4: That one's 45.
2: Okay. That was OL out of Arkansas.
3: Yeah.

0: 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Building B, I'm going to start at the top four and work my way down.
1: Act 21 copies.

0: Stand by. I'm going to talk to a neighbor real quick. But I'll need an 11. Just title it well be 23 to finish it up.
1: Okay. Hold on, Tess. Can you run a 78?
2: All right, Pete.
3: Okay. 33 traffic stop, Trimble and Mills were over it. King Union, Edward 2959, say gray Mustang unknown occupants. Be on Trimble near Cricket.
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0: 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Could you contact OHM to see if they have her break? We'll need to put out a BOLO for well-being check. Also, she is a known diabetic. The neighbors are going to keep an eye out for her and give us a call if they see her.
1: That's clear. Does she have a vehicle description? Clear.
2: Negative. 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
0: Yeah, Ethan just read the DS. That's who's out here.

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0: 342, Lieutenant.
1: John.
0: In the area that Greendale calls, can we take care of it?
1: Copy, I'll put you on it. We were just out here earlier. 315, can you back, please?
2: 315, copy, sound phone.
1: Go ahead.
0: We'll be signal 2, timing number 28. We can handle that Greendale call. We're right around the corner.

0: 20th Street.
1: We're on there. I did not run anything. Okay.
2: BP North for a moment, no problem.
3: Charlie? Asked us to try to locate. Just need a welfare check down on it.
0: That's clear. Set of Braxis followed. No need.

0: 54 to 45. You want me to head out there with you?
1: Negative.

0: 34 per past history. Only thing that I'm finding is a number of not being answered.
1: Squad 6491, call Franklin Unit Turn Service.
2: And look through some numbers that they've called in the past. I know I've got some cell phone numbers for past callers. Just leave them on this call, but.
0: Right, I'm on.
3: Ontario, RP, David Boy Frank William, 015.
2: Okay, let me know.
3: David Boy Frank William, 015, Ontario.
2: 700, disregard. Someone just came to the door. Finally.
4: Nervous. 72426, called him by the caregiver or Chatham Break. He's advising he's having issues with a patient, Sean Bear and Angela Mitchell. Advising the female being very aggressive and trying to assault 54, because 54 is going to be waiting outside.
5: I want to check.
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0: 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Harrison County 91 to Troy. Squad's request at 300 Cedarwood Drive, 300 Cedarwood Drive, cross streets of Fenway Boulevard and Fox Road. Call is reporting 80-year-old neighbor, DOA. 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

865 traffic stop. Be in front of 111 Sandusky. RP appears to be King William Edward 3664. King William Edward 3664, break.

got a plastic plate cover on it. It's making it difficult to read a license plate due to glare. It's going to be on a bluish-gray Nissan Rogue. Unknown occupants. Reason for stopping the window tint.

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3: 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Signal 2. Does she have any priors?
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1: 4-5.
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1: 4-5.

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1: 2825898.
0: Angela Mitchell out of Mansfield. 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

0: Anderson, K9 to Washington Squad, request a 4137 Norris Road, 4137 Norris Road, between Halfway Road and Possum Run Road. 66-year-old male that fell and cannot get up. Mark 7 clear,
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0: So I was like, oh, 8,400 for that.
1: Or 866. Can you check down from 168 south for a large pothole in the right lane?
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1: 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Want to just advise me and I can contact ODOT.
3: What lane is it supposed to be in?
1: Right lane.
0: Go ahead.
2: There is a pothole at the 168 southbound in that right lane, kind of where you enter 71 southbound for 13.
0: Click.
1: Okay. I'll give it out of time. Before you said right near the end of like the ramp.
2: Right, I think it just passed where you merge onto 71 South. I'll verify though.
4: Served 127 break.
0: Go ahead.
4: 5 served 132
3: 67.
0: 12, I was unable to copy any of that traffic. It was all.
4: Can you copy me now?
0: Yes, I can copy you now.
4: Alright, I'm 7 served at 127. Also have 105 served at 132. 7 on that as well.

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1: Good.
0: Just be advised, we're also getting a fire alarm on Norris Road, approximately 6 houses south of the call you're in route to. I'm getting ready to come to Washington Court.
1: Okay.

0: 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Okay. This is the second run. Report of a fire alarm, 4034 North Road, 4034 North, between Hathaway Road and Possum Run Road. Getting a fire alarm, March time of clear, 1620.
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0: do you have the key to the cage of the dog, warden?
1: Not on me. There might be one in the lieutenant's office.
0: It looks like you're closest to 2-4. Can you come get that key and meet somebody out
2: there?
0: No, I'll be on scene. Continue to drop off some stray dogs.
3: 1627.
1: Alright, I can.
0: Good.
4: 34 silver.
0: Go ahead.
4: Our key, they have a keypad now. We can just use our number to get in. I'll head that way.
0: Good.
5: Obviously, there's only one for menacing.
3: Richmond County, 91 to Washington, second tones. For a fire alarm, 4034 Norris Road. 034 North, cross streets of Hathaway Road and Possum Run. Get fire alarm, residential fire showing general smoke, zone 992. Second tones, one responding. Question number clear, 1628.
0: 700, all listening units. Prepared a copy of Volo out of 400. Break. They're continuing. It's going to be a well-being request for the female Margot Bowles. Date of birth is 1957, March 4th. Break for OLN. Sorry, continuing. OLN, Robert John 074602. Robert John 074602. She's a known diabetic and has not been seen for several months. Her vehicle is still at her home in Lexington. Unknown clothing, unknown direction of travel, if any. Located. Please check well-being contact 400 in the transmission.
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1: 45.

0: 45. I'm going to connect you to Edward Malcolm. That 54 attempted earlier. He's now on another call. The male just wants to express the concerns earlier that he had.
1: Signal 3.
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0: We'll have Mr. Wade on board in Rockville, Ohio.
1: Copy 1632.
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4: Scott, I'll be signal 11.
0: That's clear, 1637.
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1: 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We'll advise if we need them.
2: That's good. I'll take them off.
0: Signal 2 out of note, it's MC 47.
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0: Sixty-five Park Village Street.
2: We cross streets of Bradley Avenue and a dead end for a 53-year-old female, possible stroke. Our Simon Clear, 1654.
3: Dog warden's office, 700.
0: Not sure. I'm trying to call him now. I just connected him with the dog warden, so I'm assuming he's on the phone with her. He's not here in the radio.
2: 1645.
3: 700, 734.
2: 1645.
0: Rescue 33, car 35
3: route. 1645. 45,
0: what's your
3: 57? 24, but I can hit that.
2: Now in the Shelby units, it's actually a 53-year-old male.
0: He's still mapping there. Tried twice now to call him. He's not answering his phone. 700, 734.
1: Signal 7. Dog's been dropped off.
0: Right. I was attempting to get a hold of you. Break.
1: Good.
0: You can just hang tight. We had another caller. They're bringing dogs there now.
1: Okay.
0: It's going to be a white Acadia.
1: Where?
3: 4912, my clear for 5.
1: Right.
3: Forty-five, 700, single 5.

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1: I believe so.
0: Dog warden's 20 minutes away. 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
1: I'll just wait till she gets here.
2: 8:49.
1: When the people get here, I'll just tell them to stand by for her.

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0: Working on it.

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0: 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I'll handle the 11 for 1069.
1: You're clear. Kevin, valid, Kirkland, negative.
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0: 54700, me and Rafa that address for a follow up. Leave me on this call.
1: 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I didn't hear what you said after that.
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March time and clear, 1710.

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0: 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Moving out to 656 Bowman, drop off property.
1: Copy.
2: 29 out there.
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1: Go ahead.
2: Probably on a 1058 at the Army Guard base over there by the range, security check.
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4: Arriving at OHM, Indian Islands, 12.2.
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0: 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Rescue 2, Engine 1, 101 West 4th Street, Apartment A, Adam.
1: Rescue on 500, we're clear in the hospital. We can take that call.
0: That's clear. Rescue 2, if you can copy, disregard.
2: 342-300, can you put me on the list, please?
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0: Richmond County 911 to Madison. Squad's request 741 Yale Avenue, 741 Yale Avenue, lot number 8, between Colonial Hills Mobile Home Park and Pennsylvania Avenue. For a male that is choking, March 7th, 1722.
1: Okay.
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2: 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Should be a Brittany Hartman, Rick.
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2: If we've got one, could you contact her and see if she's home?

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3: She advised she is not home. And 21 advised her he would just put it in the mailbox.
2: Thank you.
3: Okay.
1: Pair, please. We want a deputy in person. It's going to be a scam. Stated she sent money via Apple Pay to someone claiming to be the sheriff's office where her son is in jail.

4-4, 400, I'll be something.

0: had a vehicle complaint at Gas Road in Lex, Ontario. Caller advised there was two vehicles parked in the middle of the roadway. Both have left unknown direction travel. Can we take this out?
1: The fact they were parked in the middle of the road, all there was to it.
0: Affirm.
1: Right, take it out. Go ahead.
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0: Signal 20 to 375 Jennings Avenue for a menacing called by a loop oppressor. He's advising a female tried to assault him. She's not here anymore.
1: 3-3 Gov is compound.
0: Go up.
2: Bobby Cheers, holding on for right, 10-10-10-13. Wait for man lost.
0: You're clear.
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2: Good.
1: 666 Lex Spring Mill Road. Caller stating she observed a red Toyota Tundra backing out of its spot and it bumped into a small boy. The mom yelled at the driver and it stopped for a minute, but she wasn't sure what was exchanged. She got the information off of the license plate. Caller witness, I have all their information. They're still in the drive-thru. I believe this is going to be mom probably calling.
2: Clear. 1-3.

0: 23 Rivers, I'll be 26 tonight as well.
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0: 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They were in the drive-thru. I have their information if you would like me to call them. I do not know where mom is or if there's a victim on scene. You will need to check the area and find out.
1: You're good.

0: Engine 2, back out to Paxford, please, and South London Road. It's going to be for the smell of gas in the area. Engine 2, Paxford and South London.
1: Go ahead.
2: 834 Boy King Sam Young on a golden color Nissan. That's five times two.
3: Clear. 25
4: which 57?
3: There.
4: 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Southbound Lakeshore Mill, approaching Curry Bridge.
5: I'm going to turn around if 26 is 16. I saw that vehicle run over the curb.
3: I'm 16.
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1: Negative, I'm not showing anything.

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1: 100-123. They're still acting suspicious now, getting out of the vehicle. They're really, like,
0: Mary,
1: he's saying they're, like, confused.
0: Dark
1: and
0: color,
1: slow.
0: Male, they want to
1: driver, they're going to be older white female, floral top, white pants, and there might be a younger daughter person that
2: copying
1: was a passenger with
2: says, just be advised, RO is showing a signal 62.
3: Nearing clear on 5. They're also not parked properly in a spot. There's a handicap flag room.
0: 28 from 6 and Bowman.
1: Here, I also have caller info.
4: 1 at rest.
2: Covering.
4: 6 and 8.
5: Negative. I'm 16. The boy's okay.
4: Okay.

0: Come on, 25
1: seconds. I can't copy. You don't pursue?
2: I would say it's pursuit now. We're still slow rolling at 25. Driver keeps reaching around. No traffic. We're approaching 5th Ave.
0: I'm by the trolley.
2: Obviously, the male's got a 56-700 and obstructed view.
3: Speeds and conditions now.
2: We're finally stopping. It's right before the 5th Ave, just west of it, on the 30 off-ramp.
0: Yeah.
3: Copy, hold job for
0: this
3: should
0: traverse RG, right?
4: Now I'm expiring.
5: Go ahead with it.
0: King Nora Mary 3130.
6: Thank you. No need for check.
5: Clear. Leanne Howell, 64 years old, valid negative out of.
4: You're clear. That's going to be the operator.
2: I'm just west of the 5th Ave, at the 30 eastbound off-ramp.
7: Magistrate is in the area.
4: Clear engine 2. Closest unit to 30 westbound 5th Ave, 300 requesting backup on a felony Corsa.
5: Good.
0: You spoke to the mom. She advised the man just wasn't paying attention and bumped into her son. He's okay. I got her information.
8: Is it in the westbound lane or eastbound lane?
5: Hey, Mike, one second. Another call.
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1: 34 is going to be the exit ramp from 30 on the south.
2: Which direction?
0: Okay. Stand by. We're going north.
1: Hey, firm.
3: Okay. 12th and right as well.
2: 26 good.
3: Do they have the vehicle stopped or they're waiting for the unit to get there?
4: RP of the vehicle is King King Union 1466.
1: Oh no. Anyway.
5: Hydrant.
6: 26, you can get it to me later. 23, go ahead.
5: C16, no signs of impairment. She stated she's just very tired. She's been driving back and forth between hospitals a lot because of her son being in the hospital. Rick? Copy, 1753. They're going to head back on the Galleon.
6: All right.
5: Stand by.
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1: If you're still up north, I can snag that relay.
2: So Travis Webb out of Mansfield suspended, showing a 56 out of 700. We'll send a hit.
3: I'm at the 173, so
0: 4-4, what do you want to do?
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1: This is a relay, I'll go ahead and take care of.
0: Three three string two from Travis up.

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0: I copied 244 South Linden. What was the other address?
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0: 34. 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Made contact at 926 Benedict Avenue with Sarah Hicks, advising her ex is harassing her.
1: Hey, Tyler. I'll be on 1058 in the Marshall Park school area for a little bit.

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0: 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Reminders for well-being check called by William Break.
1: 62, maybe.
0: Place a well-being
1: maybe
0: check
1: not.
0: On Stacia Cook. He advised her he has her medicine and is unable to get it to her. He just wants to make sure she's all right. If you make contact, have her call him. 124 West 3rd.
1: 330 left from the brass.
2: Copy, I'm sorry. Seven two, same traffic.
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2: 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It's valid negative. 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
4: Navy at Rock with a blue Mazda 5. Me one female operator for speed. RP is John Tom Paul 8266.

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1: Alright.
0: Yeah.
1: You're on a CCH on the mail, you're backing up to my mileage.

0: 261-700 RP break. John David Nora 780.
1: Revise the last two.
0: Right, it's going to be 02.
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1: Christian Langer out of Southern Illinois.
2: Good. Victor Mary 891499.
1: Turns on a 2009 Pontiac four-door. Expires on...
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0: You go to Crestwood Station 1. Caller's advising there's a disgruntled ex-employee there by the name of Jessica, unknown of last name. Caller's advising she's just being verbally abusive.
1: That's clear. I'm just passing the hospital, so I'll be three in like a minute.

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0: 20-148 South Holm Road. Attempt to contact the residents there for Lexington Police. They have an abandoned vehicle there that they need moved.
1: From Stumbo and Fourth.
2: Having a good advice.
3: Coming.
2: Mark me 124.
3: Okay.
2: Two
4: 261-700, I'll be signal 7 break.
3: Good.
4: Mail was advised that I will not be
5: attempt
4: to locate that key. I attempted a lockout. He's now been advised to call Canis.
0: Good.
3: Clear.
5: Female's on her way. Citation not issued. She was advised I'll follow up with her later today once I can get it printed. I'll be back on the 62.

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2: 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The two parties inside said they want to start kissing, so they no longer need our services.

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1: Go ahead.
0: Got a Dodge Ram, high speed all over the road, northbound 71 and 39. Caller can no longer see it.
1: Okay, all right. 42 and 30.
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1: Make contact with the parents. They advise they're going to contact their son and have the vehicle moved as soon as possible. I'll be 7.

0: You're clear. If you're still there, they just need to call Lexington Police and let them know.
1: Hey, Tar.
0: Okay.
1: Apparently there was. Home too.
2: All right. No.

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0: Richland County Jail, 73 2nd Street, 45. There's a blue and black sedan keeps pulling up to the Valley Port, talking to an inmate, and they leave and go back.
2: Sorry.
0: After being told to leave, they keep coming back. If you can sit there and watch for a minute, 73 2nd.
2: I advise them, and they're calling them back.
1: 331, 6 and 1. 342, 3rd and Foster.
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0: 315 and 342 are in the area. 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
1: Car, I'll be 59, Jersey Mike's.
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0: Ocean Boy 8642.
1: Tina Cook out of Mansfield on the 2009 Pontiac Black and Color, both valid negative.
0: Yeah, I have a car stop on that. Diamond Park Ave.
1: Copy.
2: 342, William.

0: two big ones.
1: Did you have cover for 2-6 left?
0: Right, head to 71 south. Gonna be looking for a red Accord. My partner's currently on a text to 911 from a female that's inside an Uber vehicle stating that she's not feeling safe. Blasting, passing 13 southbound.
1: Hey, team two.
2: Southbound 71 from State Route 13,
0: again,
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2: Call or text 911, it's going to be a female. She's advising she's in an Uber and she feels uncomfortable. You can stop and check welfare.
3: Okay, do I need to drive that to you, Southbound?

0: If you know anyone Belleville's been advised also, they're going to be watching for it.
1: Okay, I'll be set up to cross over just south of 87.
2: Six is 3178 north. Ford Focus, no RP.
3: At 71 or 13.
0: Okay.
4: Right, it's going to be 71 heading your way.
3: That's clear. I'll be at the 166.
4: Clear. One, it's going to be, again, a red Accord, a young black male driver, female, is a Christy Upchurch.
3: That's clear.

0: 42 in labor, King Ida Young, 5256, King Ida Young, 5256.
1: Mm-hmm.

0: action on that. 1858 still shows it purging. Yep, that is right.
1: Okay, just pass me. Once traffic clears up, I'll go through with it.
0: Okay.
2: Don't believe that.
3: 125, signal 19. Re-advise? 15, Brenner's working.
4: Hi.
2: There was a white Chrysler in front of the caller in the...
0: She felt uncomfortable. She was in an Uber.
2: Vehicle that you ran matched. Also, stating that the male driver doesn't speak English.
3: That's clear. We are on 71 as the post okay with us handling that.
2: Great, go ahead and stop for the welfare. I'll let post know where you are.
3: Sir, we just passed the 163. I'll be making a first stop.
2: That's clear.
5: Copy, go ahead.
6: Straight towards 393 Grand Bridge, reference to 26. Caller advises that we're traveling down the road from
3: three with it. I'm just trying to obtain a minute Belleville TD stop on it.
6: And there's multiple kids keep running in the road.
0: Okay.
6: Line. Area 393 Grand Bridge.
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6: .342
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8: 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It's going to be for a 96L. High blood pressure. Station 2 to Wedgwood Estates, 600 South Trimble Road, apartment 612.
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0: Henry Paul Lincoln, 9068. Henry Paul Lincoln, 9068, right?
1: Go ahead.
0: That's a par of three males that are all related.
1: A caller in there.
0: Negative. The driver advised he's not an Uber driver, and the two passengers didn't speak English.
1: Okay.

0: 1591. That car is where the ping is coming from. Station. Break to that public service. 814-5718. It's showing exactly where you are as of now.
1: It's got a ping right there. Black female cut out, trying to 29 now. Sounds like multiple people. I'll get you a couple of units.
2: Copy. Diamond Hatches. 331, we're in route. 342, license is okay for now.

0: Disregard, it just updated again. It's now pinging, approaching the county line.
1: Okay. 261, that female still texting us. Her rapid is going to be almost in Morrow County now.
2: That's clear. You can show me 7 up. Four, Carter.
1: 404.
3: Can you log that they are out there right now? Tell me to fix that vehicle.
1: That's clear. I did talk to the mother, and one of the issues is had to do with battery. The other issue is the son is off the key. So, but she said they couldn't get it moved, and they would get it towed.
3: That's clear.
0: It's supposed to be a maroon Honda Accord, just now approaching the county line. Post 59 has been advised.
4: 315, if you can copy, signal 12.

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1: 28-331, you can disregard. There's no issues here right now.
2: Go ahead.
3: 331, copy.
4: Okay, I'll keep giving you the pings as I get them.
3: Go ahead.
4: Bridge for State Route 314. It's just coming up on State Route 314, about the 155.

0: Hakeem Menard out of Mansfield. He's suspended, showing a 56 out of Strongsville PD. They will not extradite.
1: Copy.
2: 20th and Victor, yes.
3: Is this 59 or 21 have somebody on line
1: 1-5-0-8-6-8-1-3?
4: They had a couple on post. They're just giving it out now.
0: Micaiah Marshall of Columbus, she suspended negative.

0: 15 and 1, passing the 153. Sounds like they have a unit at the 145.
1: 28, trainer. 480, send you south.
0: 20. Okay.
1: Signal 2, this wasn't the call.
0: The only update was, she says it's dark red, so it could be more of a maroon.
1: Go ahead. Okay, we're at Honda Civic.
0: Honda Accord is what the caller has advised. Red Honda Accord, dark red.
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1: Just south of 95, just past the ramp, still southbound.
2: 338. Check North Trimble and West 4th Street, it's going to be eastbound on 4th. Chevy Camaro all over the roadway, silver in color. Eastbound on 4th for Trimble.
1: We're approaching the truck parking.
0: Compound. Three, three, almost three.

0: 800, follow scene units, prepared a copy of Volo for a hit skip with injuries, vehicle versus pedestrian. Break. Sorry, continuing. Volo is going to be for a black 2024 Ford F-150 pickup. Has dark tinted windows, possible truck bed cover, and some type of large sticker in the middle of the back window. Break. Sorry, continuing. Happened in Wayne County, east of Worcester. Want special attention on I-71 between 30 and Columbus area. RP, Ocean X-ray Paul Adam Henry Adam.
1: Last thing was two minutes ago approaching the truck parking.
0: Having trouble maintaining lanes and the transmission.
2: Okay. Watch out. Flip back and let's pull it in there with 148.
1: I don't know if it stopped or we just quit getting the ping since she's now crossed into Morrow County. We may not get any more updates.
2: Okay, I'll flip back, show and advise the others to continue south
3: and break right on that signal time. I just have a 300.
1: Okay.
0: Go ahead.
1: That's ping 1911, so it is a 2 minute old ping. Plus, it just marked the truck parking
3: route as well. Can be interrupted.
0: You were covered. Revise your number.
2: 45. Good. I don't have all the details. Apparently, this was someone they wanted trespassed from the jail, and now they're advising this person was trying to communicate with a homicide suspect in the jail.
1: New update.
4: So far, the 64 advised that no one's been dead by another.
1: Considerably house. Further south now.
5: Copy. 328, are you two then?
2: Okay, there's another unit going south to the 145. You want to make them
1: primary? I did. It's approaching the, looks like it's approaching the 145 right now.
4: Going to be back out with the car stuff.
5: Copy. 700, Sergeant, and another unit has been around. About 5 minutes out.
4: Got it. Thank
6: you. Copy. There's no option for that model.

0: 854, are you able to put that in the narrative for us, at least?
1: Right, I can. I put it in the notes for the property.
2: Board. Do you need a report sent back, or do you still have it?
1: If you could send the report for the stolen 1010.
3: 1040.
4: 42 Langer, RP there.
3: Okay.
2: Message me the number, please. I'll get to it shortly.
3: Okay.
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0: Units to break away from the end of the 1010, 205 West Cook Road, 205 West Cook Road, try to get further.
2: 38 and around mile.
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0: Trying to get further.

He's going to be on the northbound side of the road. He's going to be on foot, still eastbound approaching Mansfield Restaurant.

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3: Right. I went down to the 140. One of the 59 units advised that they were going through instead of the 135.
2: Right. I just wanted to make sure you... just wanted to know if you were still trying to catch it or not. Yeah, 135, they think they got it.
0: Update 300.
4: Still eastbound on Cook. 1010 is going to be on the right hand. Appears to be a pistol.
0: Copy. Black male, physical description, clothing.
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5: T257, come up in here. And that guy's on.
6: All traffic, county staff, we're out with them in front of 4355 West Coast.
0: Standard copy, selling stop holding traffic, 1925, 55 West Coast.
4: Go ahead.
0: King Ocean Boy, 8642.
4: That one's a Tina Cook. She's showing valid corrective lens negative. 734.
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4: 34, it's showing Hanning Surveying LLC.
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4: Showing as a business called Hanning Surveying LLC.
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0: 300 copies RTR, 2 males, pay 1926, rear 55 West Coast.
1: It's going to be one residence west of 55. Oh, there's an alley that leads to a farm inspector. Coming to you.
0: It's going to be 57 West Coast, 57.

0: 28th Commander, we recovered a magazine out of his pocket, retracing steps, looking for the 1010.
1: Copy mag recovered, checking for the 1010, just be advised, 299 is on the route as well.
0: Copy.
2: 342 ID.
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3: Whoever's behind me, secure their vehicles.
1: Harold Neal out of Mansfield, 57 West Coast, Apartment 5. He's suspended. Signal 6, correction, he's a 37 ascender, showing a 56 out of Florida. They will not extradite.

0: 45,700.
1: Right, go ahead.
0: 300 had a call with a male with a 1010. Can you see if they need any further assistance?
2: Okay. 257 has a serial number. Smith & Wesson, 9mm break.
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4: Immediately on the left, west side of 55 West Coast, break for serial number.
3: Okay.
2: John Frank Lincoln, 1712.
3: Was that 1712 or 16?
2: 6, sir.
3: John Frank Lincoln, 1716, it's going to be negative.
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1: 45, negative on a 1010 call, but they do need us for a 103.
0: Go ahead with it.
1: It's going to be a 28 happening at 741 Hollywood Lane.
0: 700, I believe that's where I just referred that standby to. You reference that assist that was just on.
3: When anyone's available, 54 wants contact, and she's going to be at Kelly's Dairy Bar. She's going to be in a gray bin.
4: 299 can get over there.
2: 257-300.
3: Copy 299-257, go ahead.
2: On the serial number I gave you, try John Frank.
3: John Frank Lincoln, 1716, that's negative as well.
2: Copy, thank you.
0: An issue.

0: Well, it's going to be a Kashawn Pittman with a Michaela Cardi, if either of those names sound familiar.
1: Negative. They didn't tell me their names. They just advised baby dad on Hollywood wasn't giving child back that she had custody of.
2: How far am I logged at when you were on to 1932?
3: At
0: one point it was. When 300 noticed us, they said it had calmed down.
2: Got it.
3: Oh.
2: Other suspect besides Harold Neal.
4: Right there, yes.
2: Go ahead.
4: 236-457-748.
2: Tyrese Wright out of Mansfield, 100 East Coke Road, apartment East 44. He's valid negative.
4: Got it.
5: Thanks, sir.
2: Copy.

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1: 866.
0: We have any sort of timeline reference that Ford F-150 involving the 31 over in 85's area?
1: It had been
2: 6-3-6-0.
1: A while. I heard it when it originally came out. I'm sure I did something closer.
0: Okay.
3: 866. The time of call on that crash is 1808.
0: Oh, okay. That's probably out of our area, though.

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1: Could y'all pull up in here real quick?
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0: I'll be 7. 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Why does he need to get down? And he can't be doing that. I'll be back around.
1: Clear.

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2: 315, Ranger. Reference to my last call, I'm going to do a 45 report. If you could send that report number over to 700 so they can add it to theirs.
3: Copy.
4: Copy 2 as well, just bring mine at 47. I have to know, just let the dog warn or dogs outside.

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3: Mary George 4567.
4: Alright. Okay.
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2: Copy. I'm actually closer in 3 in the area of that 41.
1: Copy. I'll put you 3 in the area.
3: 315 is 2. I could be around that signal 5.
1: Copy. 338, can you back in? 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
0: 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Man and code.
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0: 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What lock do you have?
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2: 257 has RP break.
1: King, King George, 5876, White Chevy Malibu, pulling on the Kinkle, occupy times one, reason for stop, speed.
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3: 257 has a wall break.
2: 257, how well, go ahead.
3: Sam Victor, 051433. 342, can you start this way, please?
1: Okay, firm already in route.
2: Copies, 342 in route. 257 comes back to a Katie Young out of Galleon. She's suspended, negative.
4: Atlantic 73, 911 on the scene.
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1: 328.
0: We'll have Mr. Wright on board, Sigma 4 and Route 700.
2: A66 is 3179 North. Maroon Nissan, top tech.
1: Okay.
0: 315 is 3.

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1: On Sandusky at Hoffman, Edward Charles Young, 2557. Edward Charles Young, 2573.
2: Go ahead.
1: It's going to be on a gray van for a stop sign violation.
3: Yeah, she was on too. What was her suspension for?
4: No worries, sir. It's going to be a CD court suspension / major offense. It was added on 226 of this year.
3: Okay.

0: 34,700. I'm two. There's no issues at all. I'll add some notes. Not clear on time.
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0: be South Illinois and Oak Street with King Palmer 3933. It's going to be a silver Chevy, one off cut.
1: So you've got to lock it for a 75 vehicle. It does match. It's going to be a black 2024 Chevy Malibu.
2: 331.
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3: 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It looks like it's going to be Walker Lake and North Holm Road. Trying to see if it's going eastbound or westbound. I think it starts that way. It'll be another.
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4: Starbucks. Between Starbucks and Meijer.
6: Behind Starbucks and Meijer. Now. Yeah, put your signal too.
0: Copy. Hey, we're 1020 up there.
7: Just be advised, her alarm is malfunctioning. She won't be able to get a hold of the HSC agent until Tuesday.
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1: Good.
0: Warning for fictitious
2: on scene.
0: Break.
1: Go ahead.
0: The RO just hasn't transferred the plates yet.

0: shoot a thing.
1: Okay.
0: Break for operator deal.
2: Good.
0: Victor Charles 208755. Victor Charles 208755. Black Mountain. And David, 424-879.
3: We just have more time for you, I'm sorry, I have that wrong. You're in a bad spot.
4: 10, status check. I copied Adam Boy Lincoln, 084-794. It's going to be negative.
3: Copy, thank you. I appreciate you.
4: No problem.
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0: in pursuit.
1: All right, the 177 south with spikes right before 30.
0: They're not on the interstate quite yet. They're kind of in the area of 250 and a county road there near the exit. Oh, but they start south now.
1: Okay.
0: Recycle.
1: Okay.

0: 338 and 331 will straight you eastbound. 30 on Trimble. Post is in pursuit. I'm trying to get further.
1: They lost it westbound in the area of just south of 250 and 71.